0: This is KOZI FM Chelan, also heard on Translators K265 AX, serving Chelan at 100.9, K276 CY for Manson at 103.1, K276 BY serving Brewster, Pateras, and the lower Methow Valley at 103.1, and Translator K276 CT serves the upper Methow Valley at 103.1.
1: Among the missing, I'm Lisa Lacerra, Fox News. More than 100 Venezuelans recently deported from the U.S. are unaccounted for after the two earthquakes struck Venezuela last week.
2: The plane landed in Venezuela just hours before the two earthquakes struck last week. The 146 deportees, according to ICE tracking information, were in a hotel that collapsed because of the 7.2 and 7.5 magnitude quakes. A number of those deportees managed to get out of the rubble to go search for help. One of them said there was no way of communicating with anyone until they reached a National Guard building where they could call relatives. The Venezuelan government estimates more than 1,700 people were killed. Search teams from the U.S. and other nations are in Venezuela to help find survivors.
1: Fox's Colonel Scott. President Trump says there's a meeting scheduled for tomorrow in Dubai between Special Envoy Steve Witkoff, Jared Kushner, and Iranian officials to negotiate a permanent end to the U.S.-Iran conflict. Iran denies any such meeting. And the president not saying much after abruptly canceling a signing ceremony last week for an affordable housing bill that passed in Congress, saying it's not that important.
3: To me, compared to the Save America Act, just about everything is a big yawn.
1: The president is demanding Congress pass the Save America Act, which requires proof of citizenship to vote before advancing any other bills, though Senate Majority Leader John Thune has said there's not enough support to pass it. The Alaska Supreme Court has ruled that a man with the same name and party affiliation as Alaska Republican Senator Dan Sullivan is qualified to run for the seat and has ordered elections officials to put him on the August primary ballot. Paraguay has upset Germany on penalty kicks at the World Cup after a 1-1 draw through extra time. 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
1: Six people have died in a mass shooting in northern Germany.
6: The shooting took place at a youth welfare facility in the town of Stade near Hamburg. Two people, including the suspected shooter, have been arrested. Police say they're not able to confirm a motive yet, nor can they clarify the alleged role of the second detainee. Germany's gun laws are more restrictive than those in the United States, and mass shootings are rare but not unheard of. The last such incident took place in 2023. A gunman shot dead six people before killing himself at a Jehovah's Witness worship hall in Hamburg. Jonathan Savage, Fox News.
1: A former conservative lawmaker in the UK who used insider knowledge to place wagers on the date that then Prime Minister Rishi Sunak would call a UK-wide election 2 years ago has pleaded guilty to cheating at gambling. Craig Williams was one of more than a dozen people charged in the betting scandal over the timing of Britain's last general election. Two former NBA players have been charged in another illegal gambling scheme.
7: Nine-year NBA veteran guard Malik Beasley, who last played in 2025 for the Detroit Pistons, has been indicted on federal charges connected to a sports betting scheme, as was former 12-year NBA player Ed Davis. The two were accused of working with three others to have placed bets on Beasley's individual performances in four games of the 2023-24 season when Beasley was with the Milwaukee Bucks. Charges involve point shaving and manipulation of player prop bets. Beasley's attorney said his client is cooperating with authorities and will voluntarily surrender this week. The investigation by the U.S. Attorney's Office started last June. The NBA conducted its own investigation. Beasley has a prior felony conviction for when he pleaded guilty in 2021 to threatening a family with a rifle outside his Minnesota home.
1: Fox's Jared Max. At the request of the Trump administration, OpenAI has restricted the release of its new AI model as part of a government effort to vet AI products for cybersecurity risks. I'm Lee Silvestro. This is Fox News.
8: Here's our KOZI forecast for all of North Central Washington. Windy again overnight, gusting as high as 25 miles per hour, 57 for our low. Calmer winds tomorrow and slightly cooler with sunshine and a high of 82. And we'll stay in that pattern this week with daytime highs in the 80s and windy overnights with lows in the mid-50s. And that's a look at weather on your community information station, KOZI.
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10: In the KOZI newsroom, I'm Nick Scott. An estimated 119 acres of grass and brush burned along Highway 97 and Navarre Coulee Road Saturday afternoon. We caught up with Enyat Fire Chief Adam Jones on the fire line.
11: We had initially asked for one helicopter, ended up getting an air attack and three helicopters and some scoopers on it. We were in unified command with the DNR and Forest Service. And multiple other agencies that showed up, Fire District 5, Fire District 7, Enyat Fire Department, and we got some stuff out of Wenatchee Valley.
10: Chief says that mutual aid firefighter response on the ground and in the air played a key role in stopping the spread of the fire.
12: When you first showed up there, this was something, wasn't it?
11: It was running pretty hard when I first got here. We had houses within a mile of the left flank of the fire.
10: Chief Jones says that no homes or other structures were damaged. No one was hurt. The cause is under investigation. A wildfire burning in grass and brush near Winthrop consumed an estimated 82.5 acres as of last night. That fire north of Highway 20 along the 1213 road has caused a get-ready evacuation notice to be posted in an area west of town and in the location of Hamilton Ranch Road. Fire crews are working to secure fire protection lines around the perimeter of the fire and are still working to put out hot spots. And two fires burning a total of about 4 acres sparked Sunday along Highway 28 in Douglas County. The largest, estimated at over 2 acres, burned west of Rock Island near Malaga. And a fire at the intersections of Highways 2 and 17 in eastern Douglas County was contained at 3,400 acres by late last week. Washington State's gas tax, already among the highest in the country, is going up on Wednesday. The state's per-gallon fuel tax of 55.5 cents will climb 1.1 cents, the first of the annual inflationary adjustments passed by the Democrat-controlled legislature. The per-gallon state tax on diesel will go up to 59.5 cents. State economist Dave Reich told a legislative panel the data shows that we're feeling the economic pinch.
13: Through higher fuel prices. And so that's something that's a major impact for Washingtonians. And it means, in most cases, people are spending more on gas and less on something else. And, of course, in our case, since the largest single source of revenue for the state is fuel taxes, consumers are still spending. They're still buying things. We're still producing stuff, and the economy is still growing.
10: Reich issued the newest financial forecast.
13: Consumers are still spending. They're still buying things. We're still producing stuff, and the economy is still growing. High-income, high-wealth households are driving quite a bit of that spending, but it's still holding up, although, relatively modest growth right now. One thing that is also driving growth is investment in artificial intelligence, computer devices, racks,

0: employment growth, and there's not an expectation that gas prices will have a dramatic effect on family travel plans. Due to prices at the pump, the state economist says that gas consumption has dropped about 2% a year for the past 8 years. With another bump at the pump on the way, Senate Republicans say it's time for the governor to step in.
1: Senator Judy Warnick wants Governor Ferguson to suspend the state Climate Commitment Act carbon pricing scheme before an automatic gas tax hike hits in July.
2: I want the governor to understand the impact that these fuel charges have. He could take leadership and give us a break with fuel prices.
1: Warnick says while national gas prices are dropping, state policies leave Washingtonians paying nearly $1.40 above the national average.
2: My constituents, a lot of them are agricultural users. You have the diesel that you're buying for your tractors and diesel that you're buying for your trucks. We need some relief.
1: New York, under the leadership of a Democrat governor and legislature, opted to pull back from its carbon scheme because of increased costs at the pump.
0: Windfall of capital gains tax payments is providing temporary relief for Washington's budget, but other collections are down, and lawmakers still expect to face financial difficulties in the legislative session that begins in January. A revenue forecast released Friday shows the state hauled in $1.5 billion from the capital gains tax, and that collection was roughly twice what was expected earlier in the year. They offset a $423 million drop from other tax resources since the last economic forecast 4 months ago. Washington's economy is projected to generate $76 billion for the current budget that runs through June of next year. That's up $961 million from the February forecast. And a projected 200,000 will lose their state-sponsored health care in the coming years due to state and federal cuts in spending. Congresswoman Kim Schreier and other Democrat members of Congress discussed the cutbacks.
3: We already have a very fragile health care system. Medicaid is a giant part of it, and it's like a three-legged stool, and when you start cutting Medicaid, it impacts people with private insurance who have longer waits at the ER. It impacts people with the private insurance or employer-based insurance who will have to pay more for their health insurance premiums in order to cover everybody else and keep a hospital open. It will impact research in hospitals.
0: That's our Congresswoman Kim Schreier.
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0: Be on the alert for work zone speed cameras along I-90 and other major highways when fines become permanent on Wednesday. The first-time penalty will increase to $125. Fines for second and subsequent violations are $248. Cameras have been deployed more than 900 times during a test period at about 50 construction sites statewide. 15 cameras are in use today in eastern Washington. The cameras are intended to improve highway safety. The cameras take a snapshot of speeding vehicles only when work zones are present at active job sites. But still, the state urges drivers to treat all work zones as active. A new report says millions of American internet connections are being hijacked to commit crimes. It might be happening in your home, and you may have no idea. The report released by the nonprofit Digital Citizens Alliance found an estimated 20 million U.S. internet connections are exploited annually by cyber criminals abroad. The criminals use hijacked residential IP addresses to appear legitimate, enabling them to conduct financial fraud, cyber attacks, download and share child sexual abuse material, and even conduct national security attacks. Federal law enforcement officials have located a missing child in a homeless encampment in Olympia, thousands of miles away from the state where she was initially reported missing. U.S. Marshals received a tip from the National Center for Missing and Exploited Children that indicated a child from Mesa, Arizona, who went missing in May, was sighted in the Olympia area. According to the center, the child may have been part of a sex trafficking operation. A former Columbia Valley Community Health executive has pleaded guilty to stealing more than $24 million from a net

0: work that managed Medicaid-funded clinics, admitting that he used the money for risky stock trades and luxury purchases. 55-year-old Patrick Bucknum pleaded guilty last week in federal court in Spokane to one count of wire fraud. Bucknum served as CEO of Columbia Valley Community Health from 2010 to 2016. And a unique healthcare program is being used for an aging population.
1: Local efforts to improve the lives of older adults in Washington State will get a boost this year through AARP's Community Challenge Grant. 11 grantees have been announced, and each will receive up to $15,000 to implement projects that help communities become more age-friendly. Tiana Cooper is with Rainfall Ranch Rescue, which will use the funds to create an outdoor garden space and host classes geared towards adults age 50 plus in rural Pierce and Kitsap counties.
2: I want to make this something that is accessible to everyone. Public transit can get you here. We can have a program that can pick you up with a shuttle. Everything could be within reach for everyone, and there's not any time we'd have to say, actually, it's not going to work for you.
1: Cooper says many older adults in the area, like her parents, have lost access to garden space and places to socialize. She says the garden will be up and running by August and hopes it will be a welcoming, free environment for anyone to come anytime to work or enjoy the space. The Cedro Woolley Fire Department will use its Community Challenge grant to buy secure lock boxes for residents at high risk of falls or medical emergencies. Attached outside doors, the boxes hold a house key for fire department access. Assistant Fire Chief Jerry Gardner says they'll let first responders enter without breaking doors or windows.
3: It also is time-saving. For us to know that we have this on the door, we grab the key, we go. We're not trying to figure out how to get in and spend minutes doing that.
1: Gardner says the grant, along with other funding from the local Rotary Club, will allow them to purchase 18 lockboxes they can loan out to people that need them. With this year's grants, AARP Washington has awarded more than $550,000 to nearly 60 community projects across the state.
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7: From the Ag Information Network, I'm Bob Larson. Well, the National Farmers Union has sent a letter to the Senate urging greater action on the farm safety net and calling for additional reforms through the Farm Bill. Farmers Union Government Relations Director Aaron Shire breaks it down for us.
8: The Senate Agriculture Committee is currently working on its version of the Farm Bill. It could release text relatively soon, and there is an expectation that they'll mark up the bill at some point this summer. And this follows on the heels of House action on the Farm Bill this spring, with passage of a Farm Bill through the full House in late April. But of course, you got to find a pathway through the Senate too, and the Senate's looking at potentially doing things a little bit differently.
7: The letter outlines significant headwinds faced in the farm economy, including high input costs, low commodity prices, market volatility, trade uncertainty, and a rise in farm exits and bankruptcies.
8: We outlined these concerns in this letter, and with the focus on farm policy through the Farm Bill, with all of the challenges in the farm economy, we think now is really an important time to take action, for Congress to take action to strengthen the farm safety net for farmers, which is really what we're outlining and calling for in this letter.
7: Again, that's Aaron Shire, Government Relations Director at the National Farmers Union.
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10: Here's our KOZI forecast for all of North Central Washington. Windy again overnight, gusting as high as 25 miles per hour, 57 for our low. Calmer winds tomorrow and slightly cooler with sunshine and a high of 82. And we'll stay in that pattern this week with daytime highs in the 80s and windy overnights with lows in the mid-50s. And that's a look at weather on your community information station, KOZI.
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15: Stocks were in rally mode on easing U.S.-Iran tensions, with the Dow notching its 18th record close this year and finishing above the 52,000 level for the first time. The Dow getting a boost from new member Alphabet. Shares of the Google parent rose 5%. Big tech stocks advanced as risk appetite returns. The Magnificent Seven big cap tech stocks were mostly higher, led by Tesla, Alphabet, and Amazon. Still, the Mag 7 members are down sharply for the month. Chip stocks rose, erasing earlier losses. However, AI spending worries continue. Oil rose as investors question the U.S.-Iran ceasefire, with West Texas Intermediate crude at nearly $71 a barrel. The Dow up 307 points, the Nasdaq higher by 523, S&P 500 up 86. That's your Fox Business Report. I'm Hillary Barsky, invested in you.
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22: It's a brand new week. Rye, the sports guy, joining you from the KOZI Sports Desk. Starting, as we often do with baseball, tough one to swallow yesterday for the Mariners. I'm sure it was a long flight home from Cleveland after the Mariners blew a 3-run lead in the eighth against the Guardians. Smooth sailing for the M's for most of the game. Emerson Hancock got the start, a cool 5 2/3 innings, only 5 hits and 1 run allowed. In the sixth inning, Julio Rodriguez slapped a single to score Victor Robles, and the Mariners held a somewhat safe 4-1 lead. The levees broke in the eighth inning. With top relieving arms sitting out yesterday, the Mariners put their trust in Michael Rucker and Josh Simpson. What ensued was four hits, three walks, and five runs. And yes, a Mariners loss, 6-5 the final. The Mariners had a rough road trip, 2-4 across the two series, and now find themselves below 500 for the first time since May. Another disappointing discovery, Mariners are no longer in first place in the AL West. The recent struggles have dropped them below the Texas Rangers by a half game. A home-cooked meal and a matchup with an inferior team is what the Mariners need right now, and they'll get just that. We welcome in the Los Angeles Angels for a three-game midweek set. Curiously, the first two games are today and tomorrow. Then there's a day off before the Thursday finale. George Kirby gets the start tonight, 6:40, the first pitch. 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In local baseball, the Wenatchee Apple Sox are West Coast League North first half champions following yesterday's 13-6 win over Walla Walla. This title secures the Apple Sox 17th playoff appearance in franchise history and the number one seed in the North Division playoffs, which will begin August 7th. Wenatchee finished the first half 19-8, winning 8 of 9 series. The Apple Sox return home tomorrow for an exhibition game against the Dub C Fish Sticks before hosting Fireworks Night on July 3rd against Edmonton. And lastly, we've entered the win-or-go-home stage of the World Cup. It's the round of 32 and plenty of marquee matchups today. Brazil plays Japan at 10 a.m., Germany plays Paraguay at 1:30, and the Netherlands take on Morocco at 6. All of those games can be watched on Fox Sports. As a reminder, the United States' first elimination game is this Wednesday. That's the 1st of July. We face Bosnia at noon. Let's make it a great week. That is your Monday Sports. I'm Ry the Sports Guy for KOZI.
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0: Benson Boone on Community Radio, KOZI. It's Layla. Hey, Opal is our KOZI Wenatchee Valley Humane Society Pet of the Week. Now, I remember that Opal was our Pet of the Week several weeks ago, which means he's still looking for his forever home. Opal is a sweet teenage male mouse with soft white fur and adorable pink eyes. He's an albino mouse. He's a tiny guy, but he's got a big heart. He loves attention from his people, and he has a lot of love to give. Opal is curious and gentle and always ready to brighten your day with his cute little personality. According to shelter staff, he's looking for a loving forever home where he can feel safe and spoiled and adored. He does need to be paired with other male mice, though, because he's not altered. But, you know, the lifespan of mice is not that very long. I don't know how long Opal has been waiting for his forever home, but we don't need to make him wait too much longer. So if you're looking for a tiny companion with a lot of love to give, Opal might just be the right pet for you. You can learn how to meet Opal by heading to WenatcheeHumane.org. Coming up on Cozy, another check of our forecast. Hunter X, Sia, Irene Cara, and more on the way too.
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0: Here's our KOZI forecast for all of North Central Washington. Windy again overnight, gusting as high as 25 miles per hour, 57 for our low. Calmer winds tomorrow and slightly cooler with sunshine and a high of 82. And we'll stay in that pattern this week with daytime highs in the 80s and windy overnights with lows in the mid-50s. And that's a look at weather on your community information station, KOZI.
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0: Yeah, yes it is.
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0: Well, baby, I went down and got it for you.
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2: President Trump calls it a big win. I'm Lisa Lacera, Fox News. As the Supreme Court rules that he can fire a federal trade commissioner even without cause.
3: FTC Commissioner Rebecca Slaughter had argued she could only be fired for cause. The president had simply written that keeping her on was inconsistent with his administration's priorities. The majority opinion wrote that while it's up to the Senate to decide whether to confirm those with whom the president would prefer to work, neither Congress nor the courts may saddle him with those with whom he cannot work. This ruling effectively overturns what is known as Humphrey's executor, a ruling once used to stop President Roosevelt from firing an FTC commissioner without cause. The court now writes, the Humphrey's framework has not withstood the test of time, as agencies like the FTC and its commissioners take on more executive branch functions, which are under the president's exclusive control.
2: Fox's Jessica Rosenthal. Meanwhile, the High Court has ruled Federal Reserve Governor Lisa Cook can remain in her job for now after claims she committed mortgage fraud, which she has denied. The High Court expected to issue a decision tomorrow on birthright citizenship. The president was asked by reporters if he would accept it if the court rules against his executive order.
4: I don't know. It's up to them. But in terms of for the good of the country, it would be great if they didn't allow it. It would be great.
2: Birthright citizenship gives automatic American citizenship to almost anyone born within a U.S. territory, regardless of their parents' immigration status. Alaska's highest court says a Republican with the same name as an incumbent senator, Dan Sullivan, can remain on the primary ballot.
5: The newcomer sparking an investigation from the state's lieutenant governor and fears he was a sham candidate, with critics warning the nearly identical names would confuse voters and give a boost to Democratic Senate challenger former Representative Mary Peltola. Alaska's Supreme Court ruling the challenging Sullivan is qualified to run, ordering elections officials to place him on the August primary ballot.
2: Fox's Kristen Goodwin. 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
2: A new trial date has been set for the man facing federal charges in the 2024 shooting death of UnitedHealthcare's CEO.
10: Opening statements have been set for January 25th in Luigi Mangione's federal trial. He is accused of killing UnitedHealthcare CEO Brian Thompson outside a Midtown Manhattan hotel in December 2024. Judge Margaret Garnett said she had hoped to hold the trial this fall, but Mangione's New York State trial, set to start on September 8th, makes that, quote, impossible. Jury questionnaires will be administered ahead of time with in-person jury selection set to start on January 5th. Mangione has pleaded not guilty to both federal and New York State charges in the case. In New York City, Tanya J. Powers, Fox News.
2: The Archdiocese of San Francisco has agreed to pay $395 million to settle child sex abuse lawsuits. The settlement also requires the Archdiocese to implement a series of child protection and transparency reforms, including creating a list of clergy accused of sexual abuse, and the Archbishop must also write a letter of apology to each survivor. New York State announces a tariff relief program for farmers.
11: It's a $30 million program coming out of the state budget. New York Governor Kathy Hochul says farmers can apply for grants, $1,000 to $25,000, as reimbursement for higher costs and lower exports caused by what she calls reckless and damaging tariffs imposed by the Trump administration. Her administration says farmers on average are paying $20,000 more a year in the state for things like feed and equipment. And on the export side, for example, New York wine exports to Canada were down 77%. Chris Foster, Fox News.
2: WhatsApp says it will allow users the option to use usernames instead of phone numbers. Users can reserve unique usernames to be contacted without sharing their phone number. The feature expected to launch later this year, though no specific timeline was given. The change comes as many of WhatsApp's 3 billion users have requested more privacy options. I'm Lisa Lucera. This is Fox News.
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7: In the KOZI Newsroom, I'm Nick Scott. Be on the alert for work zone speed cameras along I-90 and other major highways when fines become permanent on Wednesday. The first-time penalty will increase to $125. Fines for second and subsequent violations are $248. Cameras have been deployed more than 900 times during a test period at about 50 construction sites statewide. 15 cameras are in use today in eastern Washington. The cameras are intended to improve highway safety. The cameras take a snapshot of speeding vehicles only when work zones are present at active job sites. But still, the state urges drivers to treat all work zones as active. A new report says millions of American internet connections are being hijacked to commit crimes. It might be happening in your home, and you may have no idea. The report released by the nonprofit Digital Citizens Alliance found an estimated 20 million U.S. internet connections are exploited annually by cyber criminals abroad. The criminals use hijacked residential IP addresses to appear legitimate, enabling them to conduct financial fraud, cyber attacks, download and share child sexual abuse material, and even conduct national security attacks. Stay connected on air, on Facebook, and at KOZI.com. I'm Nick Scott, KOZI News.
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0: Community radio for Lake Chelan. It's KOZI. It's Layla. Two things I can't believe right now. I can't believe the Mariners have dropped back down to second place in the AL West. And I also can't believe how much has changed in the AL West in just the past couple of weeks. Right now, the Mariners are half a game behind the Texas Rangers. Now, just a couple of weeks ago, we had the Mariners on the top of the heap. Then it was the Athletics, then the Astros and the Rangers and the Angels. And now, well, the Rangers have just been on a hot streak the past couple of weeks, and they've shot up to first place in the AL West. Mariners are trailing them by just a little bit, just half a game. Actually, it's really close in the AL West. We're down by half a game. The Astros are trailing the Rangers by one game. Athletics are just back two games behind. So, I mean, it really is close. The good news is, this week, the Mariners are hosting the Angels, who are in last place in our division. Only 6.5 games behind Texas, though. So, like I said, it's all very, very close. But at least this week, we're playing the worst team in our division. Mariners need some wins. Let's hope we can get one tonight. First pitch, 6:40 from T-Mobile Park. Again, follow the action live on your home for Mariners baseball, Cozy AM 1230.
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Nick Scott bringing us cozy news updates every half hour throughout the day, keeping us on top of the latest local news. We'll hear from him again after Lady Gaga and Bruno Mars.

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1: In the KOZI Newsroom, I'm Nick Scott. A new report says millions of American internet connections are being hijacked to commit crimes. It might be happening in your home, and you may have no idea. The report released by the nonprofit Digital Citizens Alliance found an estimated 20 million U.S. internet connections are exploited annually by cyber criminals abroad. Federal law enforcement officials have located a missing child in a homeless encampment in Olympia, thousands of miles away from the state where she was initially reported missing. U.S. Marshals received a tip from the National Center for Missing and Exploited Children that indicated a child from Mesa, Arizona, who went missing in May, was sighted in the Olympia area. According to the center, the child may have been part of a sex trafficking operation. A former Columbia Valley Community Health executive has pleaded guilty to stealing more than $24 million from a network that managed Medicaid-funded clinics, admitting that he used the money for risky stock trades and luxury purchases. 55-year-old Patrick Bucknum pleaded guilty last week in federal court in Spokane to one count of wire fraud. Bucknum served as CEO of Columbia Valley Community Health from 2010 to 2016. Stay connected on air, on Facebook, and at KOZI.com. I'm Nick Scott, KOZI News.
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0: Teddy Swims on Community Radio, KOZI. It's Layla. Hey, thanks for spending part of your Monday with me. Keep it right here, okay? Enjoy the feel-good favorites tonight and have a great evening. We'll talk again tomorrow.
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0: 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Here's our KOZI forecast for all of North Central Washington. Windy again overnight, gusting as high as 25 miles per hour, 57 for our low. Calmer winds tomorrow and slightly cooler with sunshine and a high of 82. And we'll stay in that pattern this week with daytime highs in the 80s and windy overnights with lows in the mid-50s. And that's a look at weather on your community information station, KOZI.
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0: Here's our KOZI forecast for all of North Central Washington. Windy again overnight, gusting as high as 25 miles per hour, 57 for our low. Calmer winds tomorrow and slightly cooler with sunshine and a high of 82. And we'll stay in that pattern this week with daytime highs in the 80s and windy overnights with lows in the mid 50s. And that's a look at weather on your community information station, KOZI.
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0: Here's our KOZI forecast for all of North Central Washington. Windy again overnight, gusting as high as 25 miles per hour, 57 for our low. Calmer winds tomorrow and slightly cooler with sunshine and a high of 82. And we'll stay in that pattern this week with daytime highs in the 80s and windy overnights with lows in the mid-50s. And that's a look at weather on your community information station, KOZI.
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3: Here's our KOZI forecast for all of North Central Washington. Windy again overnight, gusting as high as 25 miles per hour, 57 for our low. Calmer winds tomorrow and slightly cooler with sunshine and a high of 82. And we'll stay in that pattern this week with daytime highs in the 80s and windy overnights with lows in the mid-50s. And that's a look at weather on your community information station, KOZI.
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0: Here's our KOZI forecast for all of North Central Washington. Windy again overnight, gusting as high as 25 miles per hour, 57 for our low. Calmer winds tomorrow and slightly cooler with sunshine and a high of 82. And we'll stay in that pattern this week with daytime highs in the 80s and windy overnights with lows in the mid-50s. And that's a look at weather on your community information station, KOZI.
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4: Here's our KOZI forecast for all of North Central Washington. Windy again overnight, gusting as high as 25 miles per hour, 57 for our low. Calmer winds tomorrow and slightly cooler with sunshine and a high of 82. And we'll stay in that pattern this week with daytime highs in the 80s and windy overnights with lows in the mid 50s. And that's a look at weather on your community information station, KOZI.
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3: KOZI weather for North Central Washington. Mostly cloudy skies with a slight chance of rain. Gusty winds continuing throughout the day. Highs will be in the 70s. Things will clear off for tonight with lows upper 40s to mid 50s. Then sunshine back tomorrow. Highs in the 70s, maybe the 80s. And the extended forecast says we should have a pretty good 4th of July. That's a look at your weather. Stay with us for all the latest right here on KOZI.
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0: Back on America in the Morning, it's 26 after. Two former NBA players are charged in a gambling scandal, Mike Hampen reports.
1: Former NBA players Malik Beasley and Ed Davis have been indicted in the latest round of charges in the government's gambling investigation. Prosecutors say while Beasley was playing for the Bucks in 2024, he agreed to tailor his performance based on betting trends in those games. Six people were named in the indictment. It says Davis, who has been out of the NBA since 2022, was among those placing bets on Beasley's performance. Authorities say the scheme involved hundreds of thousands of dollars. In April, former NBA player Damon Jones became the first person to plead guilty in a gambling sweep that led to the arrests of more than 30 people. I'm Mike Hempen.
0: Venezuelans continue to comb through more ruins of buildings toppled by last week's powerful back-to-back earthquakes. Relief organizations say the first 72 hours after a natural disaster is the most crucial time period for rescues, though survival can be extended if people have access to food and water. With the death toll now at 1,700, thousands more are still missing. In another development, a 4.6 magnitude aftershock rumbled through the disaster zone in Venezuela. Facing criticism that authorities have done too little too slowly, government officials aggressively promoted their recovery and rescue efforts, with police and military officers handing out cans of tuna and crackers to hungry displaced people in and around Caracas. What's topping the World Cup? America in the Morning's Rich Johnson reports.
2: The top American item that is causing a craze and even a TSA warning is ranch dressing.
3: That's good.
4: Oh, my God.
5: Now I know why you love it.
4: That combo is genuinely phenomenal.
2: The combination of buttermilk, mayo, garlic, onions, and herbs was invented by a plumbing contractor working in remote Alaska in 1949. Steve Henson eventually started serving it on salads at his Dude Ranch in Santa Barbara, California, a property he named Hidden Valley Ranch. Some Americans are loving the Euro obsession with the ranch and its healing powers.
6: Why are we having expensive diplomatic meetings with Europe when we could just be handing out ranch packets?
2: And it's those packets that suddenly ranch-obsessed Europeans need to know about.
7: How do we bring this American nectar back to Sweden?
8: Y'all know it comes in powdered packets, right?
7: Excuse me?
2: Well, packets aside, the TSA has actually issued an alert to Europeans to tell them that ranch dressing is considered a liquid, so those bottles of ranch need to go in checked luggage. Bottom line, don't be like this guy.
9: I'm sorry, but is that a liter of ranch dressing?
10: Yes, it is.
9: Did you enjoy your stay in the U.S.?
10: Yes, thank you. Although I did gain a bit of the FIFA 15.
2: Of course, the English guy in the video looks more like he picked up the FIFA 50. I'm Richard Johnson.
0: And the games continue. America in the Morning for Tuesday, June 30th, 2026 is produced by Tom Cusick. I'm John Trout. This is Westwood One.
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0: This is America in the Morning from Westwood One. I'm John Trout. Among the stories we're covering this half hour:
16: President Trump touts the importance of the Save America Act after the Supreme Court rules against his desire to restrict mail-in ballots. I'm John Stolness in Washington.
17: The High Court has dramatically expanded presidential power. Sagar Magani, Washington.
18: A man with the same name and party as a Republican incumbent is eligible to run in Alaska's Senate race. I'm Jennifer King.
19: While Jefferson penned the Declaration, I drove the debate, won the votes, and dared to speak when others hesitated.
20: Which founding father is that? We've got a patriotic quiz coming up. I'm Joan Jones.
0: That and more after these messages.
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0: Welcome back. You're with America in the Morning. It's 5 till. One governor says taxpayers deserve answers over deadly fentanyl shipments. Here's Jennifer King.
1: Authorities in New Mexico are demanding accountability after learning that federal drug enforcement agents repeatedly allowed shipments of fentanyl to flow into drug-plagued communities between 2023 and 2025 in a bid to build bigger cases.
2: We're outraged. This is a stunning failure by the federal government.
1: New Mexico Governor Michelle Lujan Grisham spoke at a news conference with state and local law enforcement leaders.
2: The DEA stood silently by and watched thousands of fentanyl pills get distributed with no arrests, no effort.
1: Whistleblower David Howell told the Associated Press the strategy amounted to a gamble with public safety and may have violated Justice Department rules. The state is launching a criminal investigation, and the governor says they may also seek civil damages.
0: There's Jennifer King reporting. And America celebrates 250 pop quiz. Here's Joan Jones.
3: Quick, answer me this. Who were the three founding fathers that also signed the Declaration of Independence? I'll give you two, Benjamin Franklin and John Adams. Can you name the third? Okay, here's a hint.
4: When Congress called upon me to draft our Declaration of Independence, I had but days to put quill to parchment and the weight of centuries pressing on my shoulders. When the ink dried, the world shifted. Every word was a step into the unknown.
3: If you said Thomas Jefferson, you were right. They were the only three founding fathers serving in the Continental Congress when the Declaration of Independence was adopted July 4th, 1776. The three men had been appointed by Congress to craft the document, with Jefferson writing it and the two others editing and polishing it. That kind of history you may not have heard since high school. So, to test your knowledge during this 250th celebration of our nation, the State Department has posted a quiz of our founders, along with other timely video resources. You can find them at stories.state.gov. Okay, one more quiz question. Who negotiated an alliance with France during the Revolution? And I'll give you a hint here, too. He's also known for capturing lightning from the sky with a kite.
5: 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We must all hang together. Oh, we shall most assuredly hang separately.
3: You guessed it. Benjamin Franklin. Here's that web address again. It's stories.state.gov. Celebrating our nation's 250th anniversary, I'm Joan Jones for America in the Morning.
0: That's our show for today, Tuesday, June 30th, 2026. America in the Morning is produced by Tom Cusick. I'm John Trout. This is Westwood One.
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9: The Supreme Court is about to go on summer break.
10: I'm Dave Anthony, Fox News. But before the justices go, they'll issue the last four rulings of this term this hour. And President Trump's really hoping they side with him on birthright citizenship. He made history attending the arguments in the case challenging his executive order to prevent babies born here to parents here illegally or temporarily from automatically becoming Americans.
11: It's tremendously destructive. It's extremely costly. I don't know. It's up to them. But in terms of for the good of the country, it'd be great if they didn't allow it.
10: Trump critics say he can't alter the Constitution with an order. Another big ruling coming, Chan, comes out of the challenges to laws in Idaho and West Virginia banning transgender athletes from playing girls and women's sports.
12: Arguments about whether these young athletes who were born biologically male, even if they didn't go through traditional puberty, would they still have advantages on bone density and other things because of their chromosomes and their genetic identity? And so what happens with those states will ripple across the country and other states who have also got similar laws one way or the other with respect to these trans athletes.
10: That's Fox's Shannon Bream outside the court. And moments ago, Reuters put out an alert that the court has ruled in favor of those laws in those states that would ban trans athletes from playing on female sports teams. U.S. and Iran talks resumed today through mediators after days of new attacks in the Strait of Hormuz. Despite a deal in place that extended the ceasefire, the U.S. and Iran, though, will talk indirectly through mediators in Qatar. Now to Venezuela, where they keep digging through earthquake rubble.
13: Time is running out to find survivors 6 days after this disaster. Rescue workers freed a young man from the rubble after a remarkable rescue. It took nearly 2 days to reach him.
10: That's Fox's Nate Foy in the hard-hit city of La Guaira. The number of deaths in Venezuela tops 1,700, with more missing and many more left homeless. 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
10: Again, out of the Supreme Court, the first ruling of the four we're getting today to end the term. The justices are upholding laws in West Virginia and Idaho that ban transgender athletes from playing in women's and girls' sports. Now to Wall Street, the market is on the rise. The Dow up 92 points on top of yesterday's record high close. The Nasdaq adding 201. The S&P 500 31 points higher. Oil prices barely moving. WTI still around $70 a barrel. Gas is down 2 cents. AAA's national average for regular $3.84 a gallon. And speaking of cars that need that fuel, there are fewer restrictions now repairing them.
19: A presidential memorandum signed by President Trump expands the types of fixes individuals can make on their vehicles' emission systems by issuing new guidance to the EPA.
11: I think it's really common sense. If somebody wants to fix, some of these people are better mechanics than the mechanics in the shop.
19: The memorandum also begins a process to expedite alternative certification pathways for aftermarket parts. A similar executive memo in February loosened rules for emissions work on farm equipment. At the White House, Jared Halpern, Fox News.
10: A Chinese business leader is going to spend a lot of time in prison for fraud.
20: Supporters packed the courthouse in Manhattan for Guo Wangui's sentencing, 30 years and $889 million for victims. Guo was convicted 2 years ago, accused of stealing more than $1 billion from investors in his business, media, and cryptocurrency ventures, believing they were supporting his fight to bring democracy to China. He was a successful real estate developer there, facing criminal charges he calls politically motivated when he left and moved to the United States in 2015. Living in luxury, developing relationships with conservative political figures like Steve Bannon, and building a following online, attracting followers and investors. Some told the court about losing their life savings. Chris Foster, Fox News.
10: At the World Cup today, three more matches. The winners will advance to the round of 16. I'm Dave Anthony. This is Fox News.
21: Good morning. We're your community information station, KOZI. In the newsroom, I'm Nick Scott. What to do with the woody debris in Lake Chelan? Chelan County looks for a collaborative solution. a referral to the county prosecutor for the start of a weekend wildfire, and a mounting budget problem for the state. Check on sports. We'll look at your Tuesday weather forecast. Agricultural news and a health report, too, straight ahead on KOZI.
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21: In the KOZI newsroom, I'm Nick Scott. The naturally caused woody litter in Lake Chelan is a nuisance to many, and it's caught the attention of Chelan County Commissioner Brad Hawkins, who shared an idea on how to deal with the annual mess.
23: It might make the most sense if we partner with a bunch of other entities and someone lets out a contract for woody debris removal, but the cost sharing is among a lot of other entities. City, county, PUD, port.
21: Hawkins says a collaborative effort could help.
23: It might make sense to try to do something if a lot of these other groups have an interest in joining forces and cost sharing, to see if it could be something that is more like a pilot project that would make a noticeable difference. I don't know if, even if we implemented something, if it would make a noticeable difference.
21: Chelan County Commissioner Brad Hawkins. The Chelan County Fire Marshal is asking for prosecution of an individual or individuals responsible for a brush and grass fire that burned over 2 acres along Highway 28 in Malaga over the weekend.
24: Some garbage, some weeds, and also the construction material that they were burning. So we have video, we have witnesses, and so it is also being turned into the state for reimbursement for the fire apparatus and everything that was done yesterday. So. Good. And those fire drops are about 10,000 a drop, so.
25: Oh, boy.
21: Fire Marshal Chris Pedersen says burning during a burn ban citation is being forwarded to the county prosecutor. And the cause of the Navarre Coulee fire along Highway 97A on Saturday is believed to have been human cause. That's the latest word from a fire incident management team, but the fire's cause remains under investigation by the DNR. A phone call made to a Kashmir elementary school yesterday morning concerning a threat of violence made against the school placed on social media. Chelan County Sheriff's deputies responded. Vail School was placed on lockdown. Sheriff's Chief Ryan Moody says deputies conducted a thorough search of the school and its surrounding areas and all other schools in the Kashmir School District. No viable threat was identified. The lockdown was lifted after authorities cleared all campuses and confirmed there was no active danger. The latest projected revenue report shows the state is expected to bring in about $427 million below expectations between now and next June, reflecting slower than expected job and wage growth.
26: A reduction in sales tax, B&O, a little bit of reduction in public utilities. Overall, about $423 million reduction.
21: The new data was shared by state economist Dave Reich with the state's Economic Revenue Forecast Council of Legislators. Revenue losses are expected to continue over the next couple of years, only offset, it's believed, by projections from a new Democrat-approved income tax.
26: The general fund is down. The forecast change is down by $509 million. Again, this is a reduction in sales tax, and that's more than offset by the non-economic changes, which is largely the millionaire's tax, and overall an increase of about $2 billion for that biennium for the general fund.
21: The latest state revenue forecast, according to some legislators, doesn't solve the underlying budget problem.
0: Senate Republican budget lead Chris Gildon compares it to finding $20 when you're short on rent.
1: The capital gains infusion was kind of a lucky break. It kept this budget from going into negative territory.
0: It's a temporary breather, but the state still faces a multi-billion dollar shortfall. And Gildon says spending must match regular ongoing revenue.
1: Anyone who's paying attention can realize that whenever our state budget has doubled over the last decade, that's about 9 times population growth, about 3 times inflation. I think that clearly shows that we are spending entirely too much.
0: And Gildon adds that job growth is projected to slow, so the economy won't bail Democrats out this time.
21: Pangborn Airport prepares for expanded commercial service beginning in October and better ways to support regional wildfire aviation. The Chelan-Douglas Regional Port Authority is investing more than $1 million in fuel infrastructure. And the next phase of the trades district at the airport could move a step closer to reality after the Port Authority approved an application for federal funding to help expand the growing business campus at Pangborn. NCW News says it's a request for $500,000 in taxpayer-funded grant money through the U.S. Department of Agriculture's Rural Business Development Grant Program. The federal program supports rural economic development projects, particularly those expected to create jobs and encourage business growth. And the port continues to plan for extending sewer service to the port-owned Mansfield Airport. The state Supreme Court has upheld Washington's hotly contested regulations for how farmers and truckers of agricultural products receive an exemption on fuel purchases promised by the state. The court sided with the Department of Ecology and against a petition from the Washington Farm Bureau and Washington Trucking Association. The state does offer an online map of retailers that sell exempt agricultural fuel at a price that excludes any surcharges, enabling farmers and haulers to avoid paying the surcharge at the pump. Campfires, barbecues, and any fuel in fire pits are banned in all parts of the North Cascades National Park, including the Stehekin Valley and Lake Chelan National Recreation Area. Propane fire pits are not allowed during the ban. A new Washington State Department of Natural Resources operation is going in at the OMAC Airport. The state broke ground on the new office on Friday. DNR says the facility will be crucial for area firefighting. The Okanagan-Wenatchee National Forest has posted public safety closures across the forest. On the Clay Elum Ranger District, stream restoration is scheduled to occur between July and November along Gold Creek. On the Wenatchee River District, a road closure is needed for the Grouse Creek Aquatic Project, which is located about 5 miles north of Fish Lake. The Forest Service and the Department of Interior are taking new steps to reduce hazardous exposure for federal wildland firefighters this year. Recognizing the extreme conditions and prolonged exposure to smoke, ash, and airborne particles, wildland firefighters will now be able to access N95 respirators on the fire line. It'll be the first time that federal wildland firefighters are authorized to use the respirators while fighting fire. A state patrol sergeant faces 5 criminal counts, including felony stalking of a former partner. Snohomish County prosecutors have charged 49-year-old James Arnold, who was jailed for felony stalking, and 3 counts of violating a domestic violence protection order. Arnold pleaded not guilty at a hearing late last week. A man accused of stealing a large bread delivery truck from a Post Falls, Idaho Walmart led police on a multi-state pursuit into Washington State. Soon after Post Falls police received a report that somebody had stolen the bread truck, officers located the vehicle traveling west on I-90. 34-year-old Michael Patrone refused to stop until Post Falls officers deployed spike strips, eventually causing Patrone to drive the truck through a gate at a Harley-Davidson dealership in Spokane Valley. Citizens gathered at Avista Energy in Spokane to protest the building of data centers, opposing requests for energy to run the proposed facilities. One local farmer says he's already been negatively impacted by technological expansions. Alex Cervanson says that she used to breed sheep, and after a cell phone tower went in right next to her property, all the sheep became infertile. Tech expert Vic Colton says that data centers rely on massive cooling, meaning that every time one of those massive construction projects is built, he says they're muddying water wells. The city of Spokane also passed a one-year moratorium on acceptance, processing, review, and approval of building permit applications for any new computer data centers. Stay connected on air, on Facebook, and at KOZI.com. I'm Nick Scott, KOZI News.
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0: From the Ag Information Network, I'm Bob Larson with today's Fruit Grower Report. Well, as harvest wraps up, attention quickly turns to what comes next. In the Pacific Northwest, post-harvest management plays a critical role in setting up next year's cherry crop, especially after seasons with increased stress. I asked Cultiva's North American sales rep, Tiago Marias, why post-harvest is becoming more important.
7: Well, the harvest on itself already creates a lot of stress on the trees, and harvest here in PNW coincides with the heat season coming right after. And that's the time that bud differentiation that will set the crop for the next year's development. And that gets really impacted by the weather conditions at that time of the year.
0: That's interesting. So, Tiago, what challenges do growers face in keeping trees functioning effectively after harvest?
7: You know, in that bud development, keeping that plant functioning, photosynthesis, water movement, all these factors will affect the bud differentiation.
0: Sure. And how does parka then come into play and support tree health post-harvest?
7: Parka as a cuticle supplement has a very successful post-harvest treatment. Just two shots of parka has shown alleviate a number of issues of bud differentiation, reducing the number of spurs and doubles for the next season, by providing more carbohydrate storage and better developing throughout that season.
0: Well, thanks, Tiago. 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
1: 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I'm Bob Larson from the Ag Information Network.
2: KOZI weather for North Central Washington, mostly cloudy skies with a slight chance of rain. Gusty winds continuing throughout the day. Highs will be in the 70s. Things will clear off for tonight with lows upper 40s to mid 50s. Then sunshine back tomorrow, highs in the 70s, maybe the 80s. And the extended forecast says we should have a pretty good 4th of July. That's a look at your weather. Stay with us for all the latest right here on KOZI.
3: Welcome to the Line on Agriculture Report. This is Lori Boyer for the Ag Information Network. President Donald Trump is calling for more farm assistance funding.
4: We also called on Congress to pass a supplemental funding bill that will provide $11 billion in relief towards specialty crops and helping our great agricultural producers rebound from the losses that they had due to the Biden administration's horrible, horrible rules and regulations. So we're going to be getting an $11 billion payment in relief to our farmers.
3: That audio from Local 12 TV in Cincinnati. If approved, the new request would build on the $12 billion already dispersed to farmers this year as producers struggle with high production costs, low crop prices, trade pressures, and impacts from the war with Iran. Farm industry groups say that earlier aid helped growers prepare for spring planting but was not enough to make them whole. Fuel and fertilizer prices have also surged this spring due to shipping disruptions in the Middle East, though flows have improved somewhat after Washington and Tehran reached an initial plan to wind down the conflict. The White House proposal includes $1.1 billion specifically for Florida farmers recovering from severe winter storms in late 2025 and early 2026. The supplemental funding request also includes a call for Congress to approve permanent year-round sales of E15. If Congress approves the full request, farm payments could reach about $55.4 billion this year, the highest share since 2001.
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12: Stocks are mixed in early trading on the last day of the quarter and first half of the year. The Nasdaq could be closing out its best quarter in 6 years. Any gains for the Dow today will be another record. Crude oil prices are little changed. Brent crude, the global benchmark, is at $73 a barrel. West Texas Intermediate at $70. Alphabet parent of Google opened narrowly lower after it rose 4% yesterday, its first session as part of the Dow Jones Industrials. Now that Comcast is breaking up its cable and tech operations from NBC Universal, there's speculation on Wall Street the media business could be a takeover target. Though if Netflix is interested, analysts say it would face the same challenges it did when it wanted to purchase Warner Brothers Discovery. That's your Fox Business Report. I'm Ginny Cosolda. Invested in you.
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1: In the KOZI newsroom, I'm Nick Scott. The Chelan County Fire Marshal is taking action against the individual or individuals responsible for a brush and grass fire that scorched over 2 acres along Highway 28 in Malaga on Sunday.
2: We are in the process of getting all the information of where it started, and the plan is to write a citation for burning during a burn ban. Just a heads up for you, I am in the process of getting it all put together.
3: Good.
2: And I'll be talking to our prosecuting attorney about that. So
3: what was being burnt? Do we know yet?
2: Yeah, they were burning some construction material, and apparently this property is notorious for burning early in the morning and at night because they have been told that they are not allowed to burn.
1: Fire Marshal Chris Pedersen says witness statements and video footage is also being turned over to the State Department of Natural Resources for possible reimbursement of fire suppression costs. Pedersen says that the use of air tankers could be about $10,000 per water drop. The cause of the Devar Cooley fire on Saturday is believed to be human-caused as well, but remains under investigation by the DNR. The naturally caused woody litter in Lake Chelan is a nuisance to many, and it's caught the attention of Chelan County Commissioner Brad Hawkins, who shared an idea on how to deal with the annual mess.
4: It might make the most sense if we partner with a bunch of other entities and someone lets out a contract for woody debris removal, but the cost sharing is among a lot of other entities, city, county, PUD, port.
1: Hawkins proposes a pilot project.
4: I'm concerned about such a vast challenge. And then, you know, with the wildfires recently and more woody debris in the lake, just the expectation that, you know, whatever may be developed as a program, we want to make sure it's something that we could sustain.
1: Chelan County Commissioner Brad Hawkins. The latest projected revenue report shows the state is expected to bring in about $427 million below expectations between now and next June, reflecting slower than expected job and wage growth.
5: A reduction in sales tax, B&O, a little bit of reduction in public utilities, overall about $423 million reduction.
1: New data was shared by state economist Dave Reich with the state's Economic Revenue Forecast Council of Legislators. Revenue losses are expected to continue over the next couple of years, only offset, it's believed, by projections from a new Democrat-approved income tax.
5: The general fund is down, the forecast change is down by $509 million. Again, this is a reduction in sales tax, and that's more than offset by the non-economic changes, which is largely the millionaire's tax, and overall an increase of about $2 billion for that biennium for the general fund.
1: The latest state revenue forecast, according to some legislators, doesn't solve the underlying budget problem.
6: Senate Republican budget lead Chris Gildon compares it to finding $20 when you're short on rent.
7: The capital gains infusion was kind of a lucky break. It kept this budget from going into negative territory.
6: It's a temporary breather, but the state still faces a multi-billion dollar shortfall. And Gildon says spending must match regular ongoing revenue.
7: Anyone who's paying attention can realize that whenever our state budget has doubled over the last decade, that's about 9 times population growth, about 3 times inflation. I think that clearly shows that we are spending entirely too much.
6: And Gildon adds that job growth is projected to slow, so the economy won't bail Democrats out this time.
1: An injured climber was rescued from Snow Creek Wall after a coordinated response by Chelan County Mountain Rescue and Chelan County Volunteer Search and Rescue. Search and Rescue reported that a climber had sustained an ankle injury Saturday afternoon. A high-angle rope and litter were readied, but the injured climber and their climbing partner had already made it down with help from several local climbers. Pangbourne Airport prepares for expanded commercial service beginning in October and better ways to support regional wildfire aviation. The Chelan Douglas Regional Port Authority is investing more than $1 million in fuel infrastructure. And the next phase of the trades district at the airport could move a step closer to reality after the Port Authority approved an application for federal funding to help expand the growing business campus at Pangbourne. NCW News says it's a request for $500,000 in taxpayer-funded grant money through the U.S. Department of Agriculture's Rural Business Development Grant Program. The federal program supports rural economic development projects.

0: particularly those expected to create jobs and encourage business growth. And the port continues to plan for extending sewer service to the port-owned Mansfield Airport. Campfires, barbecues, and any fuel in fire pits are banned in all parts of the North Cascades National Park, including the Stehekin Valley and Lake Chelan National Recreation Area. Propane fire pits are not allowed during the ban. A new Washington State Department of Natural Resources operation is going in at the Omak Airport. The state broke ground on the new office on Friday. DNR says the facility will be crucial for area firefighting. The Okanagan-Wenatchee National Forest has posted public safety closures across the forest. On the Clay Elum Ranger District, stream restoration is scheduled to occur between July and November along Gold Creek. On the Wenatchee River District, a road closure is needed for the Grouse Creek Aquatic Project, which is located about 5 miles north of Fish Lake. The Forest Service and the Department of Interior are taking new steps to reduce hazardous exposure for federal wildland firefighters this year. Recognizing the extreme conditions and prolonged exposure to smoke, ash, and airborne particles, wildland firefighters will now be able to access N95 respirators on the fire line. It'll be the first time that federal wildland firefighters are authorized to use the respirators while fighting fire. The state Supreme Court has upheld Washington's hotly contested regulations for how farmers and truckers of agricultural products receive an exemption on fuel purchases promised by the state. The court sided with the Department of Ecology and against a petition from the Washington Farm Bureau and Washington Trucking Association. The state does offer an online map of retailers that sell exempt agricultural fuel at a price that excludes any surcharges, enabling farmers and haulers to avoid paying the surcharge at the pump. A state patrol sergeant faces 5 criminal counts, including felony stalking of a former partner. Snohomish County prosecutors have charged 49-year-old James Arnold, who was jailed for felony stalking, and 3 counts of violating a domestic violence protection order. Arnold pleaded not guilty at a hearing late last week. The man accused of stealing a large bread delivery truck from a Post Falls, Idaho Walmart led police on a multi-state pursuit into Washington State. Soon after Post Falls police received a report that somebody had stolen the bread truck, officers located the vehicle traveling west on I-90. 34-year-old Michael Patrone refused to stop until Post Falls officers deployed spike strips, eventually causing Patrone to drive the truck through a gate at a Harley-Davidson dealership in Spokane Valley. Citizens gathered at Avista Energy in Spokane to protest the building of data centers, opposing requests for energy to run the proposed facilities. One local farmer says he's already been negatively impacted by technological expansions. Alex Cervanson says that she used to breed sheep, and after a cell phone tower went in right next to her property, all the sheep became infertile. Tech expert Vic Colton says that data centers rely on massive cooling, meaning that every time one of those massive construction projects is built, he says they're muddying water wells. The city of Spokane also passed a 1-year moratorium on acceptance, processing, review, and approval of building permit applications for any new computer data centers. Stay connected on air, on Facebook, and at KOZI.com. I'm Nick Scott, KOZI News.
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1: A most joyful Tuesday. I'm Ryan, the sports guy from the KOZI Sports Desk for KOZI. The Mariners bounced back in a big way Monday night, beating the Angels 6-2 at T-Mobile Park. Seattle fell behind just six pitches into the game, but rookie Cole Young responded with his first two-homer game of his career. Dominic Canzone added a towering 420-foot home run despite playing through a strained right hamstring, while Cal Raleigh came through with a key hit to put the Mariners ahead for good. George Kirby took care of the rest after a shaky start. The right-hander settled in and dominated, pitching into the eighth inning and finishing with an emphatic strikeout on his 100th pitch to strand two runners. The win erased the sting of Sunday's bullpen collapse and gave Seattle a complete team victory. Again, the Mariners win 6-2. We're back at it today, 6:40 the first pitch. The Nature Boy, Brian Wu, gets the start. 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And in local baseball, the Wenatchee Apple Sox continue their reprieve after dominating the first half of the West Coast League schedule. Their next game is an exhibition game on August the 5th. And World Cup round of 32 action continues today. The Ivory Coast plays Norway at 10 a.m., France plays Sweden at 2 o'clock, and Mexico takes on Ecuador at 6. And lastly, for the posh among us, Wimbledon is off and running. Male and female matches can be watched all throughout our early morning and midday on ESPN. That's your Tuesday Sports. I'm Ry, the sports guy for KOZI.
2: 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It's also important to remember that melatonin is not a sedative. 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The takeaway? 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Supporting your natural sleep rhythm is always the foundation for better rest. That's your health report from Lake Chelan Health on KOZI. 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
3: KOZI weather for North Central Washington. Mostly cloudy skies with a slight chance of rain. Gusty winds continuing throughout the day. Highs will be in the 70s. Things will clear off for tonight with lows upper 40s to mid 50s. Then sunshine back tomorrow. Highs in the 70s, maybe the 80s. And the extended forecast says we should have a pretty good 4th of July. That's a look at your weather. Stay with us for all the latest right here on KOZI.
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It's like 10,000 spoons when all you need is a knife. 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And isn't it ironic?

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Coming up in just a bit, hey, we're going to take a look at the Mid-Lake weather conditions from the Llama Ranch. Hang on.

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1: This is a Fox News alert. The Supreme Court rules against the president. I'm Dave Anthony, and the final ruling just out ending this term, the justices have struck down a Trump order that aimed to undo what's called birthright citizenship.
2: Right off the bat, it says children born in the United States to parents unlawfully or temporarily present are, quote, subject to the jurisdiction of the United States and are citizens at birth under the 14th Amendment's citizenship clause.
1: It was a 6-3 decision in favor of that. Fox's Shannon Bream outside the court also details the dissent by Justice Clarence Thomas.
2: 14th Amendment was enacted in the wake of the Civil War, quote, with the one pervading purpose of securing equal citizenship for the freed slaves, that the court, meaning the majority now, has repurposed the 14th Amendment to protect its own set of preferred rights by recognizing a constitutional right to citizenship for the children of all foreign birth tourists and illegal aliens.
1: No reaction yet from President Trump on that, but he did just post on Truth Social about another ruling out, calling it a big win.
3: West Virginia and Idaho laws banning transgender girls and women from female sports teams do not violate the U.S. Constitution's Equal Protection Clause. More than two dozen states have similar laws, and the court's decision will likely settle disputes in those cases as well. Writing for the majority, Justice Brett Kavanaugh lays out an interest in states protecting biological females to ensure competitive fairness.
1: Fox's Jared Halpern. And another ruling, the Supreme Court struck down a federal election law that set limits on how much political parties can spend in coordination with their candidates for president and Congress. They keep digging in Venezuela, hoping to find survivors. Time's though running out 6 days after double earthquakes. Fox's Nate Foy's there.
4: The devastation in La Guaira is widespread. Thousands living on the streets. Many of them need medical care. And that's where Christian aid organization Samaritan's Purse steps in. Today they're opening their largest field hospital to help those in need.
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1: Again, our top Fox News story, the Supreme Court has just gone on summer break after giving us the final rulings of this term. One is a setback for President Trump, blocking his executive order that aimed to alter a constitutional clause on birthright citizenship, trying to prevent babies born here to parents here illegally or temporarily from automatically becoming Americans. Another ruling upholds bans in Idaho and West Virginia on transgender athletes playing in women's and girls' sports. After a recent flare-up of fighting around the Strait of Hormuz led to new shipping concerns, the U.S. and Iran are negotiating again today through mediators following the deal that extended the ceasefire and set up new nuclear talks.
7: Iranian officials have indicated that no direct talks will take place between the United States and Iran while in Doha, but did confirm a delegation is traveling to Qatar. The 60-day window is meant to iron out the details of Iran's nuclear program and keep the Strait of Hormuz open. President Trump has indicated he reserves both military and diplomatic options after that time period.
1: That's Fox's Trey Engst in Tel Aviv. President Trump's been very critical of U.S. allies for not doing enough to help in the fight against Iran and to keep the strait open for shipping. And one of those allies is doing something he might like.
8: Outgoing British Prime Minister Keir Starmer has announced an extra $20 billion to defend the United Kingdom, and he's cancelling road and energy projects to pay for it.
9: We must stand more firmly on our own 2 feet. We must do what it takes to meet this new world head on.
8: It follows President Trump persuading most NATO members to bear more of the cost of defending Europe. The British plan includes developing a hybrid navy, sea drones and AI alongside new warships. The opposition Conservative Party argues this new money is barely half what the armed forces say is needed. In London, Jonathan Savage, Fox News.
1: On Wall Street, the Dow's up 112 points, adding to yesterday's record high close. The Nasdaq is up even higher, gaining 212. I'm Dave Anthony, and this is Fox News.
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21: Oh, yeah. Showtime on a Tuesday. How you doing? Jeff Conwell here. 8:07. So much going on. Social media day, huh? Yeah. Wow. Like they say, isn't every day social media day? Blah, blah, blah. All right. Well, coming up this morning, tons of fun and frivolity. We'll make a community connection with Chelan County Sheriff's Office. Also, we'll check in with the Chelan PUD. Find out what the heck's going on there. We've got second cup of coffee, the Vibe Sellers question of the day. All of your phone calls. I will check in with Gork, our virtual sidekick. See what the heck's going on there. Hey, weather-wise, don't despair. A little breezy out there, but still a high around 80 today. Not bad. 65 downtown Chelan at KOZI. If your plans have you heading up lake. Hey, we got our report from Jim and Sarah at the Llama Ranch. They're reporting cloudy skies, but if you look up lake, you'll see some blue skies. Not bad. Downlake winds 15 to 18 miles an hour. White caps, and they're calling it 3-foot waves. Whoa. Barometer's at 29.85 inches and slowly falling. So thank you to Jim and Sarah at the Llama Ranch. It's 8:08 now at Community Radio, KOZI. Coming up next, we're going to check in with our Chelan County Sheriff's Office.
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21: 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And joining us this morning from the Chelan County Sheriff's Office, Sergeant Rob Huddleston. Morning.
34: Good morning.
21: Well, here we go. Big weekend coming up this weekend. I kind of take a deep breath because they're coming.
34: Yeah, definitely. Yeah, 4th of July, anytime the 4th lands on a part of the weekend, town is busy for about 2 weeks.
21: Yeah. Now, do you have to staff up here in the Chelan Valley?
34: Yeah, so we definitely are staffing up for this weekend. You know, in the past, obviously everybody knows our Memorial weekends were the busy time. Mm-hmm. Those are no longer those busy times for us, and 4th of July has taken over.
21: Mm-hmm.
34: Yeah, we have extra

0: patrols on throughout the county. We, I believe Saturday and Sunday, we have four extra deputies on, both days. And on the water, we'll have an extra deputy on Saturday and Sunday on the water. So yeah, definitely staffing up, gearing up for a very, very busy weekend.
1: Yeah. Have we had many boat versus wood incidents?
0: No, knock on wood, we have not.
1: Did you say knock on wood?
0: Yeah, yeah.
1: Well played.
0: I do know some of the rental companies with, with the jet skis have, sucked some, some small drift into the impellers and that stops them pretty quick. But, as far as, I think we've been doing a good job of getting the word out. I think everybody realizes of, the event that has happened, last winter. And obviously people are seeing all the wood in the lake, on social media. So, I think people are definitely being a little more careful while they're out there.
1: Mm-hmm. Now, as we move into the next weekend, then we've got the big poker run.
0: Yeah.
1: And I know they're working real hard to put the word out. This isn't a race.
0: Right.
1: So that we avoid some of that.
0: Yeah. Yeah. They, in the past, they've done a great job on getting that word out to the participants. And the people that do show up for that poker run, they have hundreds of thousand dollars in their boats.
1: Oh,
0: and it's the last thing that they want to do is take a, deadhead directly to the hull. So, they kind of, self-check themselves and do a good job of that.
1: All right.
0: So.
1: Now, here a week or so ago, we had a boating accident where one boat piled right up on the other, and then they sped off.
0: Right, right.
1: Has there been any break in that?
0: No. We did not get any information on that. Talking to the victims, they still, can't think of anything else other than, it had a white bottom.
1: Yeah.
0: And you start looking around the lake at white bottom boats.
1: There's a
0: few out there. And talking, to all the rental companies, I went around and just gave them a heads up that, hey, there should be a boat coming in, or there could be a boat coming in with severe damage to the keel. And so far, none of the rental companies contacted us. So, we'll see.
1: Yeah. Well, hopefully something will crack on that.
0: Yeah, definitely.
1: All right.
0: Definitely.
1: How are things now traffic wise downtown Chelan? Is everybody feeling better about it?
0: Yeah. Things are flowing. Things are definitely flowing. I don't know when they're going to be doing the final striping. Obviously when that happens, there will be some kind of a lane shift, I'm sure. But it's amazing to, I was gone last weekend, took off, couple days at the end of the last week, came back on Sunday, and to drive through town and not have to drive around cones, it was pretty nice.
1: Yeah, you don't realize how bad it is. I mean, it's bad, but you don't realize how good it is until the bad is gone.
0: Oh, without a doubt.
1: Right?
0: Yeah.
1: Oh.
0: And isn't that with everything?
1: Yeah, it is so true. So true. All right. So we're looking for a safe weekend. Anything else going on we want to share?
0: To piggyback on the whole boating thing, our Marine guys did get, new buoys put out, no wake buoys down here in the lower end. It looks great. I think it's, marked probably the best it's been marked in years right now. That helps. We're seeing so many, non-motorized watercraft out there that, I think to have a definitive, no wake zone, it provides the non-motorized users a safer place.
1: Mm-hmm.
0: And then it also gives us a good, when we are out on the water and we are talking to some people that are violating the no wake zone, it's pretty easy to say, there are the buoys out there and that's where you can start going fast. That's, good work by those guys.
1: Mm-hmm.
0: And we are expecting a very busy weekend on the water.
1: Yeah, and it is good. We provide a nice, safe place for folks with kayaks and wakeboarders are they wakeboards? No, paddleboards.
0: No, paddleboards.
1: Yeah, there we
0: go.
1: Get out there and have a safe experience.
0: Yeah, and on that, when you do get out on the water, just remember you You know, you need to have certain things with you, you know, make sure if you are in a motorized vessel, make sure, you know, you have life jackets for everybody on board, that you have a sound device, so you have fire extinguisher, you know, and the list goes on. You can get the full list at, I believe it's Washington State Parks boating program. But yeah, make sure you have all that with you. If you are paddleboarding, you do need to have a life jacket and a whistle or a sound producing device other than, you know, your lips. And a lot of people don't realize that, you know, they think that paddle boards are just a toy. But the Coast Guard has labeled them a watercraft. So you do need to have life jackets. In fact, I know Oregon is looking to pass. You're going to have to register your paddle board down there. So
1: anything for money,
0: and another way to get a little money. So, you know, hopefully yeah. We, the state Washington doesn't do it, but, I wouldn't hold my breath on that.
1: Exactly.
0: Yeah. So just know there's, you know, there is the required equipment. It's all safety equipment. So you definitely need it and have it on board.
1: And Marine Patrol will be looking.
0: Oh, yeah.
1: Okay.
0: Yeah. We will be out there.
1: Okay.
0: Yeah.
1: Now, in these sorts of circumstances, will you be educating or citing?
0: Oh, boy. That's, it all depends.
1: Okay.
0: Yeah. It all depends. You know, most of the time we do, a lot of education.
1: Yes.
0: I would say 95% of the time it's education. Mm-hmm. There is the 5% where, you know, you might have educated somebody in the past and it didn't stick. So, you know, then you have to take enforcement action. But, you know, everybody knows you're out there to have a good time. You're out there to have fun. But if you are, you know, being stupid about it, expect to, you know, see the lights and hear a siren behind you.
1: And I would imagine that when you do have that encounter, attitudes are everything.
0: Yeah.
1: Yeah. So check your attitude.
0: And, you know, I'll guarantee you the most of our guys, and I'll guarantee you the entire sheriff's office, we don't give attitude tickets. You know, it's it's a matter of, you know, for everybody, it's a matter of education first. Now, you know, if you are getting educated and then the attitude comes, you know, starts coming out, you know, I can't help you on that one. But, you know, we're definitely out there just to let everybody have a good time and everybody needs to be safe.
1: And there you go. Well, everybody's been warned now.
0: Yeah, definitely.
1: So
0: there
1: we go. All right. Anything else we want
0: to
1: share?
0: Yeah, I'm just going to kind of jump on the, you know, probably Chief Asher's, fire detail here, but, you know, with the 4th of July, obviously, we do have a fireworks ban in Chelan County. But we also know that people do bring fireworks over here and set them off. So just know that, you know, if you do have open fields someplace or, open lot that's full of brush, you know, if you could do yourself and do neighbors a huge favor and get that mowed before the 4th, you know, it can go a long ways when, if something does start up, you know, if a fire does start up in your neighborhood on the hillside or whatever, if the brush is a lot shorter, it gives the fire guys a lot better chance. So,
1: it really does.
0: You know, we are expecting a lot of people in town, expecting a lot of people that don't understand our local codes, local laws. So, just, do a little preventative, work and help everybody out.
1: Great reminder.
0: Yeah.
1: Indeed. All right. Sergeant Rob Huddleston, Chelan County Sheriff's Office. Thank you so much. We always appreciate it.
0: You bet. Thank you.
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0: It's Mr. Mister on Community Radio, KOZI 827 now, Tuesday morning. Jeff here, and time for a few stories in the news that didn't make the news. Seagulls could be making you sick at the ocean. If you're headed to the beach this summer, you may want to be careful and do your best not to swallow any ocean water. A new Canadian study found people who accidentally swallowed water were more likely to come down with stomach problems. That's because some of the water might be contaminated with bacteria linked to seagull poop. Ew. The good news is less than 3% of the people studied actually reported getting sick after a beach visit. And the biggest risk was for people who swallowed water while swimming. Researchers say this is one of the first studies to directly connect seagull contamination with stomach illness. They say there's no need to avoid the beach this summer, but maybe when you're swimming, it's best to keep your mouth closed. All right. Oh, Starbucks is at it again. The S'mores Frappuccino is making a long-awaited return. I know. People like it. The frothy creation was first launched in 2015 and was discontinued 6 years ago, and it'll be back at the coffee house on menus for a limited time starting this Wednesday, with early access for Starbucks reward members beginning today. The blended drink is made with milk chocolate sauce, graham cracker flavor, coffee and ice, and topped with marshmallow whipped cream and a graham cracker crumble. The company says, it says the comeback was driven by popular demand from customers and baristas. The fan favorite will be joined by two more campfire-inspired beverages this summer. All right. You have to provide your own insulin, it appears. I'm just saying. Speaking of that, ice cream month is almost here. Yes, we're heading into July, which is National Ice Cream Month. It's not until the actual day of the 19th, but it's always, the third Sunday of July. But tomorrow is National Creative Flavors Day. So if you're champing at the bit to go out there and celebrate, what's your go-to flavor? A recent report used data from Google to determine the most popular ice cream flavor of every state. Some states went the classic route, while others go for more unique stuff. But overall, America's top five: strawberry, chocolate chip, cookie dough, chocolate, and vanilla. There you go. The bottom five are Blue Moon, mocha, lavender, and mango. And what is this? I don't even know what this is. Ubi? I don't, whatever. All right. What else we got? Oh, and finally, there's a man in Scotland who says he can't do community service unless his emotional support lizard comes with him. Yeah, a man in Scotland is making headlines after telling a court he needs his pet bearded dragon by his side to complete his sentence. His name is Terry O'Shea. He's 38 years old and was convicted of dangerous driving. But before starting his required meetings with social workers, his lawyers identified his bearded dragon, Mishu, as an emotional support animal. Here's what Terry said. He said, "Hey, we don't go anywhere without each other." And apparently it's because Mishu helps prevent him from getting agitated. The court has delayed sentencing while psychiatric reports are completed. And there's no word on whether Mishu will be allowed to attend. Okay, there you go. And there you have it, a few stories in the news this morning that didn't make the news. It's 8:32 now at KOZI.
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0: Oh, you hear that? You know it's time to make a community connection with our friends at Chelan PUD. Joining us this morning, Shaylee Childress, Customer Utilities Tech Administrator, and Frank Sanchez, Customer Service Rep. Good morning, team.
2: Good morning.
3: Good morning.
0: Nice to have you. What's going on at the PUD? We need to get out to the public today.
2: Well, we're talking about scams, right? This is why we're here today, and We just want to make sure our public knows that scam callers are out there working their magic and trying to get money from our customers, right? And so the main thing we want to see from customers is if something doesn't feel right or sound right, you know, we always have that gut feeling that you need to call, right?
0: Yeah.
2: Call us, and so we can look at your account, give you the answers. But the main thing is, you know, check, knowing that we are here for you. But what we've seen recently is customers get threatened to be disconnected, and so when those scam callers they're on the phone, they get very pushy, and so customers feel afraid, right? We're to the point where, you know, you think, oh my gosh, I'm gonna lose my power if I don't make a payment, and so that's one of the most common ones that we see recently where they threaten to disconnect the power, and they'll give them the debit card or account information right from their banking institution. So that's why we're here. We want to avoid that.
0: Oh boy! All right. And when are these calls happening? Pretty much any time. I was thinking. I thought I heard that these calls were happening a lot on the weekend when people really couldn't contact you. Is that the case, or is it just any time?
3: I think they really can happen any time. We obviously get calls throughout the week, but it feels like they will come in waves. Like, we won't hear about it for a long time, and then all of a sudden they've really hit a specific demographic really hard. Sometimes it'll be our Spanish-speaking demographic or our elderly customers that they will target. Definitely, you know, if you were to get a phone call like that on the weekends, that is definitely not us. We are not making any sort of contact with our customers on the weekends.
0: Mm-hmm.
3: But it can kind of be, you know, any time that they call, we would want customers to just make sure that they know that if it feels not right, you know, to hang up and give us a call.
0: Yeah, because one of the things I think we know about our Chelan PUD is that if someone is in arrears or they're having some financial problems, you work really hard to work with folks to get caught up.
3: We do. I feel like disconnecting is really our last place that we, you know, want to end up with a customer, and we work really hard to get assistance through community action or other entities out in the community. We also try to just, you know, set up a payment plan on the account with customers so that, you know, if they need a little bit of extra time, then that's okay, and we note all of that on their accounts. So, you know, knowing that we're here and we try to do everything we can so that we aren't shutting power off on a customer.
0: All right. So don't be fooled. Chelan County PUD is not calling anyone asking you to verify your payment information or auto pay, correct?
2: We sure don't. Yeah, we have how many customers do we have?
3: Around 50,000.
2: 50,000.
0: Yeah.
2: Mm-hmm. And I mean, as you can tell, you know, there's a high volume of calls that we receive, but we are happy to answer those calls to, you know, just to make sure that that the customers are getting the correct information, and yeah, we don't request payment, you know, on the spot unless we do call you, right, for a credit call, which we do. But if we do, we identify ourselves, and then we don't demand payment right away, you know, we don't threaten to disconnect right away unless it gets to the point where the account is truly up for disconnection, right? Mm-hmm. But we work with our customers, like Shaylee said. We try to do our best to avoid disconnecting the power and helping customers out, which is ultimately our goal.
0: Okay. And is there any other information online that people should know about? Can they get details about this sort of thing at your website?
3: Yeah, chelanpd.org is our landing page for all kinds of good information. And one other thing we wanted to touch on today is we do have our new bill assistance program, and Promise has been a company that has been helping with that, and they have recently been sending out text communication to our customers, and that is newer for us. Normally, we aren't sending out text communications in regards to accounts or accounts being past due, so this is also a legitimate message that has gone out, but a lot of that information is on our website. And if you call us, we've, you know, can get you the information that you need in regards to that new bill assistance program, which would also be helping out a 25% discount on your usage on your bill.
0: All right. Well, great information today, and we'll keep reminding folks, don't fall for those scams. Doggone it. Protect yourself. And really appreciate you guys coming on and putting the word out here. Customer Utilities Technology Administrator, Shaylee Childress, and Customer Service Representative Frank Sanchez. Thanks so much, you guys.
3: Thank you.
2: Thanks for having us.
0: Make it a great day. All right, there you go. Your Chelan, PUD, making a community connection this morning. It's 8:38 now at KOZI. Hey, we're minutes away from second cup of coffee on Cozy.
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6: 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Shady's brings a full night of iconic 80s hits to Tapped Out Sports Bar and Pool Hall at 7. On Saturday, head to Vibe Cellars to enjoy the sounds of Megan Johnson and Friends at 3. Mel Peterson will be performing at Chelan Ridge Winery at 5. Hard Road to Hoe is having their 20th anniversary celebration featuring the Kevin Jones Band at 6. 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The Full Uplift will be performing at Sweet River Bakery during their summer concert series beginning at 7. 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
0: 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Well, coming up on Thursday, it's the local cancer support group. Again, meeting this Thursday, 11:30 at the Chelan Hospital in the Bragg Room, right next to the cafeteria. Good food there. Grab yourself some lunch, maybe bring a snack, and check it out. George Rorick and his team from Lake Chelan Cares will be the guest speakers. Now, the group's open to anyone, whether you're newly diagnosed, going through a cancer journey, or maybe you've been a thriver for years, or, hey, maybe you support a cancer survivor. Everyone is invited to this casual gathering. If you have any questions, get a hold of Ann at 509-679-8278. 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Plus, there's free food. Yeah, starts at 5:30 with dinner, and it's a terrific night. 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Thursday night, again, gets underway 5:30 at the Lake Chelan Community Center. First Fridays in Winthrop are back. Yeah, it gets underway this Friday. You can shop late on Riverside Avenue. The businesses are open late. Also, afternoon activities, too. Okay, you don't have to wait till night. 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

0: Yeah. 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Well, if you got something for sale, come on. I might even buy it. Just ask Dave. He called in last week with a freezer for $100, and I bought it. Yeah. Thanks to Dave. I've got a freezer. So if you got something for sale, let us know. If you need to rant or rave, you can do that. Maybe give a shout out. We've been getting a fair number of shout outs. I like that. That's good. That's right. Well, coming up this morning, we're going to visit with England Chiropractic. We've got the Vibe Sellers question of the day. We'll check in with Gork, our virtual sidekick. Let's just get right to that Vibe Sellers question of the day. What's something that instantly tests your willpower? We all have it. There's something that gets you every time. You can't help yourself. You gotta have it. Is it that bag of potato chips? Or maybe it's one of those yummy donuts up at the family bean. Hard to say. What's something that instantly tests your willpower? The Vibe Sellers question of the day. Let us know at KOZI. It's 850.
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2: 8:52 now, weather-wise, not too bad. A mix of clouds and sunshine, a high around 80. Right now, 67 downtown Chelan and Cutting Crew on Cozy.

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2: Good morning.
1: How's it going?
2: Oh, wonderful day.
1: Hey, this is Dave, isn't it?
2: It is.
1: This is my friend Dave. Dave called in. Dave, you called in last week. Well, you're a frequent flyer here on the program, but you had a freezer for sale, and I was fortunate enough to get in on that deal.
2: Yeah, pretty good deal.
1: Yeah, it was a great deal. Do you have more stuff?
2: Well, right now, I'm going to have more in the future, but right now I have a 4 foot by 4 foot, 2 foot high dog kennel.
1: Uh-huh.
2: It's metal.
1: Okay.
2: And you can have it 4x4 or 2x6 or however you want it. And when it folds all up, it's to travel, it's only, it folds all up, and so it's in a 2x2.
1: Oh, okay.
2: And only about 3 or 4 inches.
1: And this, thick, this is for a small dog, I assume?
2: Yeah, something like a, no German shepherds.
1: Yeah, no. Yeah, he'd make a mess of that. All right.
2: Yeah, he would.
1: And how much are you asking for that portable dog kennel?
2: I'm thinking 30.
1: That sounds pretty fair.
2: I looked them up, and they are well over 100.
1: Mm-hmm. All right. All right, so that's a good deal, Dave. 4x4, 2 feet high, dog kennel. It's made of metal, folds down to about 2x2, easy to take with you wherever you go. I like it.
2: Yeah, it's got a door and everything.
1: How about that? Sounds pretty fancy for a little dog. I like it. What's the best number to reach at, or do you have more?
2: No, I got nothing right now.
1: Okay.
2: It's 509-881-4044.
1: 4044. All right. 509-881-4044 for a nice dog kennel made of metal. All right. Dave, thanks so much. We'll get this posted on our website. But before you go, let me ask you that Vibe Sellers question of the day. Dave, what's something that instantly tests your willpower?
2: Oh, a milkshake.
1: Ooh, yeah. Yeah. That's a tough one. Now, do you have a flavor preference?
2: I just like vanilla.
1: Okay, yeah. Sometimes it's good to just go with the real thing, vanilla.
2: Yep.
1: I like it. All right. Thanks so much, my friend. Appreciate the call this morning.
2: You bet.
1: All right.
2: Take care.
1: Be well. There you go, Dave. Yeah, he's got some good stuff. Seriously, he's really a fun guy. It is 9:02 now at KOZI. Let's go to line two. Good morning. You're on the show.
3: Good morning, Jeff.
1: Hi there. What's going on?
3: Hey, this is Rod Brooks. I'm calling today because...
1: How are you?
3: I'm well.
1: Good.
3: And today I've got a missing piece of our little paddle boat that the windstorm took into the lake over the weekend.
1: Oh, no.
3: So I thought I'd call and see if anybody who lives down lake from us or who might be visiting one of the parks that might wash up. That happens once in a while.
1: What part is missing?
3: Okay, so if people recognize a little paddle boat, we got the boat, but there's two seat backs that slip into the seat holder, and one of them washed out. So we have one and we lost one.
1: Oh,
3: it's a teal blue color. It's about 2 feet by 1 feet, and it's airtight, so it's definitely floating, or it's on somebody's beach or dock.
1: Yeah,
3: but. We live kind of close to Pat and Mike, so it'd be down lake from there, I think.
1: Oh, boy. All right. Well, we'll put an APB out there, Rod. What's the best number to reach you at?
3: It's my wife's number is the best one, and that's Cindy Brooks. And her number is 425-890-9064. And... you know, if you're out boating, watch out for wood, but also keep your eye out for a little seat back.
1: Yeah, absolutely. I'm sure we'll find it. We'll track it down.
3: All right. Well, that'd be awesome. I'll get out of the doghouse if somebody finds it.
1: There you go. Hey, by the way, we need to connect because we've got a big extravaganza coming up for the Lake Chelan Community Center. So we better collaborate on that. That's in September.
3: That's absolutely right. We're excited about it. It's in September. And... just excited that you're going to be part of it and help host it for us, Jeff. So that'd be great.
1: Right.
3: I'll get back with you and we'll see a time when we can get together.
1: Sounds great, my friend. And in the meantime, we're going to go find that seat back for you.
3: Thanks so much.
1: All right.
3: Take care.
1: All right. Be well. There you go. Let's get out there. See if we can track that down for Rod and And make sure Cindy's happy about it. That's right. I like how he played the wife card there. 905 at Community Radio KOZI, joining us from England Chiropractic, Dr. Aaron England.
4: Good morning, Jeff.
1: Good to see you.
4: Good to see you.
1: I know you just heard me confess that I purchased a freezer.
4: Yes.
1: From my friend Dave. So guess what I did yesterday?
4: Signed up to get a pig and a cow from the FFA kids.
1: Yeah, well, I need to do that.
4: Yes.
1: Now that I've got the freezer. But I had to move the freezer.
4: Oh, yeah.
1: Uh-huh.
4: Yeah.
1: You know.
4: Yeah. And yeah, so, when you buy it off Second Cup, it usually doesn't come with delivery.
1: No,
4: or
1: it does
4: assembly.
1: Not.
4: Yeah.
1: No, Dave was clear in his messaging. He said, you need to bring a friend to load it. And fortunately, my brother-in-law was available.
4: Nice.
1: But nevertheless, here's what I did. Friday, I went surfing.
4: Nice. Okay.
1: It was a train wreck.
4: Yeah.
1: I'm not going to lie. Someone told me, you're going to feel this tomorrow. And I did. It felt pretty much like I got beat with a stick.
4: Or like, yeah.
1: On my back
4: from
1: falling. And then, of course, I moved the freezer yesterday. And today is a little tender.
4: A little rough.
1: Yeah. What's best for that? Adjustment or massage?
4: The adjustment at this point.
1: Okay.
4: And the reasoning is probably along in the falls, surfing and then or moving the freezer, you probably overwhelmed something or kind of, and so you probably have a joint that's not moving how it's supposed to.
1: Mm-hmm.
4: And so we want to get that taken care of first.
1: Okay.
4: The massage would be beneficial also, but where you're kind of in an inflamed state, it probably, You're going to fight it a little bit, and you're not going to get as much good out of it as you might in a couple days.
1: Okay.
4: But, yeah.
1: Because I noticed that when I got home last night, I sat down to visit with my wife for a while, and when I got up, I was actually walking crooked.
4: Yes. Yep. And that is a pretty good sign that you probably – in moving a freezer because they're so awkward, there are no handles and you're just doing it weird. One arm's up, the other arm's down. You're kind of bent over. You're going to do something to one of those lower back, they're called facet joints.
1: Okay.
4: Or your sacroiliac joint, and it's going to be a little inflamed, irritated, and fixated.
1: Yeah.
4: Yeah.
1: Well, it sure is.
4: Yes.
1: I'm hoping I can get out of here today and get over there. I should.
4: Of course.
1: All right.
4: Yes. Of course.
1: Now, a question for you. I noticed in the media, there was a big brouhaha about Sean Hannity's face being all puffy and swollen. And it turns out it was due to a pinched nerve in his neck.
4: I did not know that. I did not see that story.
1: Have you heard of inflammation causing swelling from pinched nerves?
4: So usually that's usually backwards.
1: Oh.
4: Usually the inflammation swelling is what pinches the nerve.
1: Ah.
4: So they talk about a pinched nerve like it's a standalone thing, like the nerve just gets kinked like a hose or gets pinched.
1: Yeah.
4: No, the nerve runs through, runs between openings in bones and under muscles and around. And so that inflammation, that swelling usually causes the pinched nerve.
1: Ah.
4: And then you get associated pain with that. So one of the perfect examples is people come in and say, oh, it's my, I have sciatica and say it like it's a condition.
1: Mm-hmm.
4: Like, oh, the sciatic is on its own just gone haywire.
1: Yeah.
4: Sciatica is the symptom. It's the sign saying, hey, something is pinched. And usually it's in the low back and the hip or the pelvis. And so the pinched nerve is secondary.
1: Mm-hmm.
4: That is the result of the swelling and inflammation.
1: Okay. Yeah. I immediately went to, something in his neck, like it was pinched in the spine or the neck.
4: Yeah.
1: What
4: and what
1: they call the neck.
4: Yeah. And so what probably is happening is that he probably injured himself, hurt his neck somehow, and it caused swelling and inflammation, pinched a nerve. Those were all part of the same complex, but he didn't pinch a nerve that then caused swelling.
1: Okay.
4: If that makes sense.
1: Sure.
4: But
1: in either case, the best application is to come get an adjustment and perhaps massage.
4: Yeah, get the pressure off the nerve, get the pinching gone, so to speak, and then to start to reduce the inflammation, reduce the swelling, and get things back where they're supposed to go. Yeah, absolutely.
1: Okay.
4: But the first thing you got to do is get the pressure off the nerve. Figure out why it's pinched. What is pinching it?
1: And maybe we've discussed this before, but is this the time of year where you see more and more people coming in due to water sports injuries?
4: Not water sports, especially not this year so far.
1: Okay.
4: But it's pulling driftwood out of the lake.
1: Oh.
4: It's going on hike. It's kind of getting ready for summer.
1: Uh-huh.
4: It's getting ready for hike. It's loading the car up for a road trip.
1: Uh-huh.
4: It's loading the car up to go camping. It's things like that, you know, especially the generation with grandkids. They're loading up the car to go watch, you know, go see their grandkids' graduation.
1: Yes. Or,
4: you know, it's the loading the car, driving, unloading the car type things are what we see a lot right now.
1: Okay. Yeah. Tom Campbell was in last week.
4: Mm-hmm.
1: And I mean, I don't want to offend Tom because I think he's a great guy, but he looked a bit like a mountain man because he was out in front of the lodge moving driftwood. Just to your point.
4: Yep.
1: And he and his team were out there because they want to make it a great experience for their guests.
4: Yep.
1: But he looked like he'd been working pretty hard. And that's, he said, man, that driftwood's heavy.
4: It's waterlogged. Yeah. It's awkward. There's, again, no handles.
1: Right.
4: And unless you're putting on waders, and a lot of people are trying to do it without getting their feet wet.
1: Yeah.
4: And so they're reaching awkwardly using, you know, a pole or something that really increases that leverage and will hurt their low back. And plus the repetition of it being reached, you know, leaning over and pulling it is something that's really hard on your back and makes things difficult.
1: You know, that could be a good young person's job this summer, is picking up driftwood for people on their beach.
4: You know, I have an 18-year-old who can't get the hours he was promised, so he's kind of thinking he needs a side gig. So there we go.
1: I'm just saying.
4: Yeah.
1: But that would be a good gig. I mean, I suppose for a while.
4: No, I mean, but, yeah. An 18-year-old would handle it a lot more than a 38-year-old. Yeah.
1: Absolutely.
4: Yeah.
1: Okay. Totally unrelated to, because we talk a lot about, you know, sports injuries.
4: Yep.
1: And just like we were talking, working around the yard, pulling driftwood, whatever it is. But what about stress?
4: Yeah.
1: We never talk about how stress might affect you in terms of chiropractic care.
4: You know, I get quite a few people that I just kind of, they fade in the background because I'm like, yeah, I get it. People come in and say, yeah, stress. Family this, husband that, kids this. And they get tense. A lot of people, their shoulders get up.
1: Mm-hmm.
4: They kind of get that Ninja Turtle posture.
1: Oh, yeah.
4: Plus you get cortisol released in your body that can make you feel achy, can make you feel all of those things. And that stress goes right to your weak spots. It goes right to, and so a lot of people say, yeah, I carry my stress here. And it's like, well, if you're at the computer all day and you're driving and you're already kind of upper trap heavy, then the stress is just going to wreck that.
1: Yeah.
4: And the adjustments do help with stress.
1: Okay.
4: I mean, they absolutely do. They release the tension. They can release endorphins that make you feel better, you know, make you physically feel better and help kind of calm that stress. And so I do have people that come in simply because of stress and they find that that's one of the best things.
1: Which makes sense. I mean, if you think about
4: absolutely.
1: It. Absolutely. Right?
4: Yeah.
1: You don't have to wait till you have a back problem.
4: Yeah.
1: If you're stressed out, it's just going to relax you.
4: Yeah, it's going to make you feel better. You're going to move better. You're going to sleep better. You're going to, you know, be able to exercise. You're going to be able to do the things that, you know, the other things that help with stress. But plus the other thing is a lot of people are like, oh, I can breathe.
1: Yeah.
4: Oh, I can, you know, and that is a big deal where all of a sudden they're like, you know, that all the tension in the neck and the back and the ribs are gone.
1: And that in turn will change your disposition.
4: It will make you feel happier.
1: It'll make you a nice person.
4: I think I've told the story too many times, but my wife's not here to stop me. When she first started, you know, when she got her massage license, she was working in a mall at a day spa.
1: Okay.
4: She's massaging moms who are getting their pedicure, manicure, getting a massage, you know.
1: Mm-hmm.
4: And I was going to school. And then we graduated and we come here and she starts working people in the office. And after a week or two, she's like, everyone's grumpy here.
1: Oh.
4: I go, it's because everyone's hurt. And so after people started to feel better and their personalities, you know, their real personalities, then she started to see, oh, hey, they're nice people and they're happy and to see the change and to see it's actually rewarding because when they're hurting, they're not themselves.
1: Nice.
4: And, it really does change your outlook on life. It changes your you get to be who you want to be. You're not grumpy and just weighed down by tension and anger and.
1: Right.
4: Yeah. And all that.
1: And that's what we want.
4: Exactly.
1: All right.
4: So I want you to be you.
1: Yeah. Let the real you come through. All right. Don't be cranky. Don't be in pain. See England Chiropractic.
4: Exactly.
1: Right?
4: Yeah.
1: Best way to get connected.
4: Give us a call, 888-5477, 888-5477, or you can find us online, englandchiro.com.
1: Mm-hmm. All right. Dr. Aaron England, got to check in with you on that Vibe Sellers question of the day. I know you are a man with a strong disposition, so I'm going to be curious. What's something that instantly tests your willpower?
4: Big goods.
1: baked goods.
4: Baked goods.
1: Yeah.
4: A good donut, a pastry, a lemon poppy seed scone, a sticky bun.
1: Okay. Where do you come down on maple bars?
4: This is the best maple bars from like Safeway or Red Apple Market. They're okay.
1: Uh-huh.
4: I can take them or leave them.
1: Sure.
4: That doesn't, that one, if you leave it there long enough, I'll eventually start eating it.
1: Okay.
4: Right? But it's not like immediate.
1: Got it.
4: There is a coffee shop in Cooley City. Uh-huh. The one is you're first getting there at the Sinclair.
1: Okay.
4: They have homemade maple bars.
1: Uh-huh.
4: You should stop and try them.
1: Okay.
4: Yeah.
1: Now I've also heard rumor that Von Hartz in Manson.
4: I'm sure they're good because I've never gotten to try one because my kids eat them.
1: Yeah.
4: Before I get a chance.
1: They make apparently, I may be getting this wrong. Maybe someone could call in and correct me if I am, but they make a croissant maple bar.
4: Yeah. It's crumbly. Yes.
1: It's like,
4: So my kids,
1: next level.
4: I don't have time to stop it. I've done it once or twice, but they were sold out of maple bars, which tells you about them.
1: There you go.
4: So, but Von Hart, I'm big on their cheese Danish, the raspberry Danish. And the artisanal bakery here, they've got really good maple cinnamon rolls.
1: Uh-huh.
4: So not necessarily maple bars, but like a maple cinnamon roll, which is really good.
1: Mm-hmm.
4: Plus they also have, this is a hidden one that people don't appreciate enough.
1: Okay.
4: It's the raspberry oat bar.
1: Oh.
4: Cause it's it's kind of an oat bar with the raspberry filling in it, and it's not too sweet, but it's not, it doesn't taste healthy either. Like it tastes like a good breakfast bar. Don't worry. I'm not telling you to go eat something that tastes like sawdust and you have to convince yourself it tastes good because it's healthy.
1: Yeah.
4: No, but there's oatmeal in it. It's better for you than other stuff.
1: True that.
4: But they fit it just right where it's just, you get the tartness of the raspberry just right and the sweet of like kind of the oats. And so, yeah.
1: Well, good news. Von Hartz is actually opening another location.
4: I saw that. Yeah.
1: So get ready. The goodness will be right here. You could just take a little trip over and.
4: Yeah. So talk about. So I saw a while ago that being an adult is working hard, watching what you eat just to stay, 10, 20 pounds overweight. And we had another bakery in town.
1: I know.
4: And, I don't need that.
1: No.
4: I really, really don't.
1: But boy, you didn't waste any time getting to baked goods.
4: I mean, there's a lot you put a good donut in front of me and it's going to be eventually I'm going to eat that.
1: Yeah.
4: I mean, just eventually I'm going to find it.
1: Yeah.
4: And so as I've gotten older, I've gotten better. I've realized, I used to love the raspberry filled, Hostess or Franz ones, and those have kind of, I've kind of gotten, but if you put, some old fashioned in front of me, glazed, I mean, I'll eventually eat that.
1: I got to give you kudos because, with your answer today, because with the question, what's something that instantly tests your willpower? I thought you were going to say your wife.
4: Well, just trying to keep it,
1: family
4: friendly. Trying to keep it family friendly.
1: Okay.
4: Don't want, people's thoughts to wander, So that's,
1: my gosh.
4: And when it's a constant thing, it's not like, you make it sound like it's an on off.
1: Okay.
4: I'm doing fine and then it shows up. No.
1: Yeah.
4: But Deandra, it's constantly.
1: Okay.
4: Yeah. Whether she's here or not.
1: There you go.
4: Yeah.
1: All right. Well, stay strong today.
4: Thank you.
1: Watch your willpower.
4: Thank you. It's usually on Friday. Someone drops something off and I'm like, oh, okay.
1: We're
4: going to have to, and they love to leave it just, outside my door.
1: Yes.
4: Across the hallway. And so it's just.
1: You can't help yourself.
4: But I have, this is going to sound like I'm complaining, but downtown has been a mess for the last 2 months.
1: Oh yes, sir.
4: And I felt bad about, the bakery and Red Apple and Labrisa. So I've tried to help them.
1: There you go.
4: So once a week or so, I've gone and gotten a box of stuff for the office.
1: Oh, very nice.
4: And, I get the raspberry oat bar. I'm like, okay, that's all I'm going to have. And about 2 hours later, one of the sticky buns is still there. And I'm like, no, that can't go bad.
1: No.
4: And so then it ends up backfiring on me, but trying to be a good, but you leave it there long enough.
1: It's going to be
4: I'm going to eat that sticky bun. I'm going to eat that cinnamon roll. Yeah.
1: Dr. Aaron England, England Chiropractic, 509-888-5477. Thank you, my friend.
4: Thank you, Jeff.
1: All right. We'll see you next time. Oh, man. 919 now at KOZI. Let's get to your phone calls here. Line one. Good morning. Thanks for holding.
5: Downtown has been a mess for the last month.
1: Hello.
6: Hey, Jeff. Hi, good morning. How are you?
1: Good, good. Who am I speaking with?
6: This is Radio Ray. Huh?
1: Hey, Ray Dobbs is in the house. How are you, my friend?
6: I had to turn cozy.com on and listen online to you and Dale talking because there's sweet music playing in the background, but it ain't you anymore.
1: Oh,
6: what's
1: no.
6: going on?
1: We've got we've got a weird, our new phone system like plays Chinese music on hold.
6: No, it was very gentle, but I want to listen to you.
1: Yeah. I know.
6: Hey, listen. You need to give Dale an office at Cozy Radio and have him come in and do adjustments right there and help you on the air.
1: Oh,
6: back in the day, I used to have Scott Brundage and Steve Byquist that would come in and help jazz up, set a cup of coffee. I mean, you and he are great together on the air.
1: Oh, I love Aaron. He's hilarious, but I would love that to have, you know, like the Seahawks have their own chiropractor right there on the sidelines. If I could have, Aaron right here in studio with the table, I could just jump on. I like that idea. Right.
6: Oh, I think it'd be a great. I think, and just think of the traffic you'd get up at Cozy Radio, and you'd have it right there on the. You'd have it right on the camera. Everybody just wouldn't that be great? I think that'd be cool.
1: Second cup of coffee and a free adjustment to go with it.
6: It would add a new value to Walk-In Wednesday. How about that?
1: Exactly. That, too much fun.
6: You guys were talking about what was the question? What the question of the day is?
1: What's something that instantly tests your willpower?
6: Okay. I got it. You guys were talking pastries, and I got to hearken back to the Judy Jane Bakery. I think it was before your time.
1: No, I remember Judy Jane.

0: live ad for Judy Jane, and Pam would come with a box
1: of
0: assorted Judy Jane pastries right on the front desk of Cozy Radio. You guys need to get a bait. You talk about Von Hart. I think that would be a great trade out.
1: Yeah. Oh boy, howdy.
0: Once a week.
1: Yeah, I like that idea.
0: And then you can go out and go to the, you go to Slidewaters and go surfing every week to try and keep weight off. That was pretty rough.
1: That was pretty rough up there.
0: I used to surf back in the day. I lived in San Jose, and we surfed out of Santa Cruz and also in Hawaii. And that, I don't know that I could do that anymore, but I may give it a try one day. I'll have to have Dr. England close by.
1: That's exactly right. What are you up to today, Ray?
0: I have been on a nonprofit board since probably 10 years now. Rufus Woods invited me back in the day to come on board. It's a nonprofit group that's part of the Educational Service District. It's called North Central Education Foundation.
1: Okay.
0: And we give away teacher grants.
1: Oh, wow.
0: Every year we accept applications from teachers in the school districts in five counties close by. And for projects that are kind of above and beyond, not just the normal stuff you get in the classroom, but ways that they can enhance learning for the kids.
1: Hmm.
0: And we go through those applications and we give away money, grants to those teachers to be able to fund those special projects. Last year, we gave away 248 grants to teachers. It was a total of $68,000, and it served 17,000 students.
1: Wow.
0: So this has been just a neat time to do this. Here's where this all goes. Have you heard of GladSong?
1: I have not.
0: Okay, let me tell you about GladSong. This is like 40 people, adult folks, who love to sing and love to share their music. And they're a community choir, and they do concerts usually five or six a year, typically around the Wenatchee area. And here's the best part. When they come and do the concert, they accept donations, and all that donation money goes to a chosen nonprofit.
1: Huh.
0: And our teacher grant group is that nonprofit.
1: Wow.
0: They're doing a concert. If you haven't heard, they are absolutely wonderful.
1: That's great.
0: They're coming up in just a couple of weeks, Sunday, July 12th, from 7 to 9 p.m., GladSong is going to be in concert. It's a free access. We ask for donations. And it's going to be happening at Columbia Grove Church in East Wenatchee. As you're driving down the Sunset Highway, you may have seen a sign on your left that says Love Like Jesus. And it's near Bonaventure in that area.
1: Okay, sure.
0: Anyway, they're going to be doing this concert Sunday, July 12th from 7 to 9. If you enjoy good music and you want to have 2 hours of coming away just feeling like this smile from ear to ear, you had such a good time. These are the folks that do that.
1: Wow.
0: We've got a couple of Chelan folks that are engaged in that come down and practice with the group and do the concerts. Anyway, so we'd love to have folks come join us on July 12th, 7 to 9 p.m. at Columbia Grove. Bring your checkbook because we're going to be asking for donations because we want to give out teacher grants.
1: Yes.
0: That's the whole reason this is happening.
1: That's great. That is great.
0: We all have anybody, teachers, Jeff, and a lot of times they end up taking money out of their own pockets to do these little special projects to help the kids. And our goal, two goals. One is to give them a few bucks. It isn't big. It's $300. Mm-hmm. Give them a few bucks to say, let us help. And the second part is to say, somebody out there appreciates you.
1: Yeah.
0: We care about the work you're doing.
1: That's fantastic. Now, how many grants are you able to award typically?
0: We did last year 248.
1: Wow.
0: And of those, there were 17 of them that went to Chelan and Manson teachers.
1: Very cool.
0: It's all over the five counties that are part of the Educational Service District. And we love it. We're accepting applications, come in, teachers submit an application, tell us what you want to do. And then the board has about, there's 10 of us on the board, half are former teachers, half are business folks, and we score those. Unfortunately, we're only able to award about 60% of the applications.
1: Mm-hmm.
0: So we need to, and the way most nonprofits work, you need fill in the blank donations. That's how you have money to give out. Want to thank Wheatland Bank, and then before them, North Cascades were primary donors to our group. They do $10,000 a year. So thank you to them for that extra piece that they do every year. But this concert's going to add a lot to that, and we're going to be able to give grants to even more teachers this year. That's our prayer.
1: What a feel good opportunity, man. That's cool.
0: In 2020, God made it real clear it was time for me to leave Chelan, sold the house, resigned from council, and focusing on 10 grandkids.
1: Mm-hmm.
0: The only nonprofit thing that I kept on all the boards I was

0: 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Very it's really cool. If somebody wants more information, okay, we were able to score a pretty cool URL on our website. Go to loveteachers.org, loveteachers.org, and you can hear all about us, and you can see the there's information on there as well.
1: Very cool. All right, the Teachers Grants Program coming with Glad Song to Columbia Grove Church coming up the 12th of July, 7 to 9, and you can get all the details at loveteachers.org. That is so cool, Ray. Very cool. Thank you.
0: We try. Yeah. I know what I'm going to get here after you and I talk today. I'm going to get 10 people who message me and say, if you like apple fritters, here's a great one. And they're going to give me 20 more places to go find. That's what I'm afraid of.
1: Here we go. That's right. You know how it works.
0: Have fun today.
1: Thank you so much, Ray Dobbs.
0: Appreciate you.
1: Oh, appreciate you. Thank you so much. Ray Dobbs. It's always good. It's always good to hear from Ray. Man, he's a busy guy and does so many things. He's always been involved. Love that guy. All right. You heard it. Teacher Grants, go listen to Glad Song at Columbia Grove Church. There you go. Well, line's open for you now. Second cup of coffee, 509-682-4033.
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1: 929 at KOZI. Weather-wise, well, a mix of clouds and sunshine, but a high around 80, so pretty nice. Good-looking 4th of July on tap. We should have sunshine. It's going to be nice. 68 downtown Chelan. When in Rome. I'm Cozy.
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The Vibe Sellers question of the day, what's something that instantly tests your willpower? 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
1: One of the greatest drum segments of all time.
2: It's so good, it just never gets old.
1: Inagata DeVita can't hold his jock strap.
2: Exactly.
1: Come on.
2: Big Daddy Randy Rhoads in the house.
1: Oh, hey, baby. Getting all excited.
2: Something's going on with you.
1: Well, what am I allowed to say about 94.7?
2: I think pretty much anything.
1: Well, it's our affiliate station with Cozy.
2: Yeah, you are our...
1: Right down the hallway.
2: Yes, sir.
1: So if you come here to Cozy, I'm the one in the corner office. Yeah. The room's always dark.
2: Big Daddy.
1: 94.7. Tomorrow, new facelift,
2: mm-hmm.
1: new lineup.
2: Yes.
1: Fresh new music,
2: yes.
1: To a large degree.
2: Yes, yes.
1: True country from the 90s
2: and more.
1: And it's 94.7. Can I say it?
2: Do it.
1: 94.7, The Bull.
2: The Bull! Yes, tomorrow. It's going to be so good.
1: Tomorrow morning,
2: yeah.
1: 6 o'clock,
2: oh,
1: cracking
2: man.
1: The mic. Getting back to doing my morning show, so
2: yeah.
1: Maybe I'll be popping in on you more often.
2: I don't know if you've noticed.
1: For show ideas, you know.
2: I don't know if you've noticed my new cowboy hat, but... I'm going to be putting on the Spurs myself.
1: You are, and that's, I was going to mention that for the afternoon drive home. You're going to be doing double duty, Conway.
2: I'm going to be doing double duty afternoons on The Bull.
1: 94.7, The Bull.
2: Yes.
1: Conwell, driving you home. I don't know how you do it.
2: I know. It's
1: you know, I'm into the metric system.
2: Uh-huh. Uh-huh.
1: So I just purchased a 10-liter hat.
2: I would play my canned laugh track, but
1: oh, what happened?
2: It just seemed to stop working.
1: Oh, okay,
2: on, so.
1: Well,
2: yeah,
1: that's technology for you.
2: I know, never.
1: But yeah, I mean,
2: but it's going to be great fun.
1: Hank Williams Jr., Alan Jackson, Shania Twain,
2: Garth,
1: Trisha Yearwood, Garth Brooks,
2: yeah,
1: Tracy Byrd,
2: yeah,
1: Tracy Lawrence, Trace Atkins, Tim McGraw,
2: yeah.
1: Faith Hill. I call it the foundation of modern country.
2: Well, it's the sweet,
1: the 90s.
2: It's the sweet spot.
1: It is.
2: It's okay. Let's put it this way. It is to country. The 90s and more is to country what the 80s are to.
1: Like Cozy.
2: Yeah, like Cozy.
1: The top hot 40. Yeah.
2: Yeah, exactly. So there you go.
1: Yeah.
2: It's going to sound fun. You're going to be doing mornings again. That's, I mean, you've done mornings on other stations for years.
1: Oh, yeah.
2: So. It'll be good to have you back in the morning, and I'm looking forward to that ride home. Giddy
1: oh,
2: up,
1: man.
2: Baby. Giddy up.
1: I heard somebody say they were going to be calling you the country con
2: the
1: man.
2: The country con man.
1: Jeff
2: the con
1: Conwell.
2: Is on. I know.
1: And I love how you've adopted your love for country, Jeff, over the years.
2: Well, you know, my very first job at a radio station was at KMPS in Seattle.
1: Oh, I was going to say Kediffel in Sumner.
2: No, I actually interned there. And it was great. So I fell in love with country then.
1: Big Ed Dunaway.
2: Big Ed Dunaway. Charlie Parker. Yeah. Phil Harper in the morning.
1: Phil Harper, gosh.
2: It was great. Yeah.
1: KMPS was one of the outstanding country stations in the country.
2: Absolutely.
1: And, Becky Brenner, good friend of mine.
2: Becky, Ron Norwood was the program director at the time. Yeah. He was a big.
1: Icky.
2: Yeah.
1: Ichabod.
2: Ichabod ended up on. Yeah. So it was a great radio station and I learned a ton.
1: Oh, yeah.
2: From those people. Ed Dunaway was truly my mentor and responsible for my very first job in radio.
1: Damn,
2: so,
1: man.
2: Yeah.
1: Damn him.
2: We all have that person that gave us that break.
1: And you were right next to Pike Place Market,
2: yeah.
1: So you could just go catch a fish.
2: It was crazy.
1: Salmon anytime
2: I
1: you wanted.
2: I loved
1: it,
2: yeah. So that was a big deal for a kid from Issaquah.
1: Do you remember a bar in that neighborhood?
2: Mm-hmm.
1: I think it was on Pike.
2: Mm-hmm.
1: And if you were around at about that time, it was called The Price is Right.
2: No.
1: Do you remember it?
2: No.
1: Dollar Cocktails.
2: Come on.
1: Nick Scott and I used to go there
2: really?
1: Back in our baby DJ days.
2: Yeah, your baby
1: late
2: DJ.
1: Late 70s.
2: Oh, my gosh.
1: He won't admit it, but we did, yeah.
2: There you go. Hey, well, while
1: he's
2: you're
1: he's all
2: here,
1: about the dollar cocktail.
2: Well, you know, yeah.
1: He's tighter than Dick's hat band.
2: Hey, before you head out of here,
1: because
2: I know
1: you
2: got a lot going on. The Vibe Sellers question of the day, Big Daddy Randy Rhoads, mornings on The Bull, starting tomorrow.
1: 94.7.
2: Yes. What's something that instantly tests your willpower? I mean, I know you're a strong man, but
1: gosh,
2: come clean, codfish. What tests your willpower?
1: Straight up.
2: Yeah.
1: Without question.
2: Mm-hmm.
1: Hands down.
2: Yeah.
1: 100%. Pasta.
2: pasta.
1: Oh, my word. My mom's spaghetti.
2: Uh-huh. Really? Have you had pasta or lago pasta?
1: I hear good tunes.
2: Yeah. It's a big deal. People are talking about it. It's the only pasta they serve now up at Sorrento's.
1: Exactly. I heard Dr. Bob talking about
2: that. It's a big deal.
1: Yeah.
2: Huh. Well, for me, I'd have to say cheeseburgers.
1: Ooh.
2: Yeah.
1: In paradise.
2: I mean, I don't know what it is, but cheeseburgers, and I'm a snob when it comes to cheeseburgers.
1: Absolutely.
2: I'm a snob. I'm just going to say it. I mean, you just can't put cheese on something. It's got to be American, you know.
1: Not the plastic wrap.
2: No. It's got to be real American cheese.
1: There
2: is a thing called real American cheese.
1: Oh, yeah. I've had it at your house.
2: 100%.
1: Yeah.
2: And you got to smash them.
1: Oh.
2: You got to get the bark on them.
1: Yep.
2: It can't be this grayed out dead animal tissue.
1: But you haven't done buns or bread in quite a while.
2: No, I'm carnivore.
1: Me too. In fact, I brought a smash burger patty.
2: Look at you.
1: That I made this morning.
2: See what I'm saying?
1: Three olives with pimento in them.
2: Oh, okay.
1: And two sauteed jalapenos.
2: How about that?
1: I know you don't like the jalapeno thing.
2: Well, no,
1: it's a nightshade. You're not into that.
2: No, I'm not a nightshade guy. Yeah. Yeah. We all go down
1: but
2: weird.
1: But that's my lunch. No,
2: but there
1: no
2: you
1: bread.
2: Go.
1: Yeah.
2: All right. But no pasta.
1: Yeah, I love it.
2: I know. But, I know. It's hard. And the other, I mean, it's not that I don't like those things. For example, French fries. I mean, I like to get the big fat steak fries or the wavy fries, you know, what do they call them? Yeah, wavy fries. And you can use.
1: Like a curly fry?
2: Yes.
1: Yeah.
2: And you want to, not curly, but curlies work too.
1: The waffle?
2: I just want the fry to be big enough to use it like a shovel with tartar sauce.
1: For the tartar and condiments.
2: I'm,
1: that's one thing I've cut out in the last 6 weeks.
2: Yeah, you're looking good, by the way.
1: I'm working on it, buddy.
2: You're looking good.
1: 125 pound segment at a time. But I've cut out the ketchups, the mayos,
2: good
1: the
2: man.
1: Dressings.
2: Good man.
1: Yeah. Crispy chili sauce.
2: That'll take you a long way. All right.
1: Pasta Lago.
2: Pasta Lago. There All we right. go. Let's see if we can grab a call here.
1: All right.
2: Real quick. Let's see. Second cup of coffee. Good morning. Were you calling for second cup? Hello? I guess we lost
1: him. I guess so.
2: All right. Well, we better get back to it. Oh, line's open for you. 509-682-4033. In the meantime, get ready, because it kicks off tomorrow morning, bright and early.
1: Yep.
2: Big Daddy Randy Rhodes, The Bull.
1: 608, National Anthem.
2: Wow.
1: We're gonna do it upright.
2: I love it. It's going to be good. Looking forward to the fun.
1: Thank you, buddy.
2: On 94.7. The Bull.
1: The Bull. And thanks for joining me over there.
2: It's going to be a gas.
1: It's a long walk down the hallway.
2: Yeah, exactly. All right. And in the meantime, make it a good one.
1: Appreciate you.
2: 9:45 at Community Radio KOZI. Let's get back to your calls. Line one. Good morning.
0: Good morning.
2: Oh, stand by here. Go ahead. Sorry.
0: Yeah. I know there's a place to dump your old hot water tanks.
2: Oh, yeah.
0: But I cannot find that number. I called them one time before, and they said, yep, bring it on out. But I cannot remember what the number was or where it's located to be able to go.
2: I just take my old hot water tanks out to the transfer station, and they've got, like, a metal collection area.
0: Oh,
2: yeah.
0: Okay. Transfer station.
2: Yeah.
0: Okay.
2: Yeah, they've got a great big area off to the side where you can take metal things like hot water tanks and just dump them off out there.
0: Okay, and is there a charge to do that?
2: Oh, you betcha there is. Yeah, there's nothing for free out there. Yeah, because
0: it was like Fragnitos.
2: Yeah, that's right.
0: And there was
2: John has, I don't remember whether John has a charge or not, but yeah, check with John Fragnito.
0: Okay, do you happen to have a number for?
2: Let me see here. Stand by. Let's see if we can't track something down for you. Fragnito Metals. Yes, here it is. Stand by. It is
0: 509-293-11.
2: Yeah, 293-1133.
0: Okay. 293-1133.
2: Yeah.
0: Okay.
2: Yeah, how about that? Well, I'm glad you said Fragnito because, yeah, I forgot. John's got that whole Fragnito Metals thing going on out there. Yes.
0: Yeah, and I didn't think it cost to dump it.
2: I don't think so because they sell off the metal for scrap. Yeah.
0: Yeah. Yeah.
2: There you go. Hey, that's great.
0: All right.
2: Hey, let me ask you, if you don't mind, since you called, the Vibe Sellers question of the day, what's something that instantly tests your willpower?
0: Chocolate.
2: Chocolate. Oh, really? Do you like dark or milk?
0: I prefer dark chocolate.
2: Dark chocolate. Okay. Now, do you happen to enjoy that with a glass of wine?
0: You know, I never have, honestly.
2: Okay. Because that's a party in your mouth, chocolate and red wine.
0: Yes, I'm sure it is.
2: Boy, all right. Hey, thanks for the call today.
0: Thank you.
2: All right. Bye-bye. Bye now. 949 at Radio Lake Chelan, KOZI. Second cup of coffee lines open, 509-682-4033. Oh, apparently our board has gone down. Nothing is playing through the board. How about that? That's pretty weird. Well, we're going to see if we can't play something. No? It doesn't play a thing. All right. Well, I guess we have to reboot and see if we can get this thing to work again. That's just how it goes. Well, in the meantime, let's take a look at weather. See what's going on with our weather. We've got a mix of clouds and sunshine in the forecast today. Could see a high around 80. And right now, 68 downtown Chelan at KOZI. Let's see if this is going to work. I don't know. You know, technology is awesome when it works. When it doesn't work, yeah, not so much. 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Power. Boy, that's what we want to know. Again, 509-682-4033. Oh, it looks like our computer is actually rebooting, and we're going to see if it actually works. Takes just a minute to get this whole thing fired back up. 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

0: Oh, it's from the movie Flashdance. Irene Carr on Community Radio, KOZI, 9:56 now. 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

0: Radio Lake Chelan, KOZI, checking in with our virtual sidekick, Gork. Hey, Gork, what's happening?
1: Just sitting here being my usual lazy self. What's the vibe seller question today?
0: Well, let's get to that in just a minute. First, what's your take on the World Cup? Are you loving the World Cup action?
1: World Cup's always a blast, but I'm more of a casual watcher. Love the drama, hate how it makes me feel like I'm wasting my life when I'm not doing anything productive. You got a team you're rooting for?
0: Yeah, USA.
1: USA, hell yeah. You think we're making it out of the group stage this time, or are we gonna get knocked out early again?
0: No way, bro. We're going the distance. We're the host country, and we're slaying it. The world is digging the USA, so I think we're gonna win it.
1: Bold take. Host country advantage is real, though. If we actually win the whole thing, I'm never letting you forget you called it.
0: All right, Gork. Well, let's get to it. The question of the day. Gork, what's something that instantly tests your willpower?
1: The snooze button. That thing has a gravitational pull stronger than any diet or gym resolution I've ever had. One tap turns into three. Then suddenly it's noon. What's your willpower killer?
0: Oh, a sweaty double stack smash burger.
1: Oh man, you're speaking my language. Nothing tests willpower like that juicy, cheesy goodness staring you down. Respect.
0: Yeah, indeed. You gotta like a good sweaty cheeseburger. Not just a cheeseburger, but a smash burger. So good. Hey, why don't we wrap things up here, Gork, with a good gut buster. Give me a funny one. Something new and different.
1: Why did the smash burger refuse to play poker? It was afraid of getting grilled.
0: Well played, Gork. All right, we'll check you next time.
1: Later, man. Catch you next time.
0: 10:03, second cup of coffee. KOZI.
2: They say the holy water's watered down, and this town's lost its faith. Our colors will fade eventually, so if our time is running out, day after day, we'll make the mundane a masterpiece. Oh my, my, oh my, my love. I take one look at you, you're taking me out.

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3: 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Oh, yeah. It's Lucas Graham on Cozy.

0: years old.
1: I got news for Lucas Graham. 60 just isn't that old. I'm just saying. 10:14 now, line one. Good morning. You're on Second Cup.
2: Good morning, Jeff.
1: Hello.
2: This is Maureen.
1: Maureen, how are you?
2: Well, I'm fine, except I am starting to lose my vision. And
1: no.
2: That's something I never, ever thought about happening.
1: Oh, boy.
2: And so it's a shock.
1: Yeah.
2: But it's coming slowly. Right now, it just means me reading.
1: Oh, boy.
2: So it's affecting my phone use and, Bible study and all that kind of thing.
1: Boy.
2: I can still see around my house, outside, all that, but eventually I know I've talked to the retina specialist and eventually I got to worry about, going completely blind later.
1: Oh, no,
2: I'm
1: boy.
2: Saying later, hoping the Lord that's got that plan for me.
1: Oh, well, we'll hope it's much, much later.
2: Thank you.
1: Yes.
2: That makes me feel good.
1: Good.
2: I wanted to tell you something else made me feel good, and that was hearing Ray Dobbs on the radio.
1: Isn't Ray just a delightful guy? I love that guy.
2: Oh, yeah. I have missed him, and maybe it's because I'm not always home when the part of Second Cup's on.
1: Yeah.
2: Like the appointments and stuff. But I have really missed hearing him and his news. Very interesting, the things that he's doing.
1: I know.
2: He and Catherine are always just such a delight to be around.
1: Yeah, boy. And I love how Ray still keeps one foot in Chelan. He comes out here and dabbles in things. And, of course, his daughter, Stephanie Morgan, is involved in Thrive Chelan Valley. It's in the gene pool there with the Dobbs. You can tell that the way she's volunteering and doing all the things she's
2: doing. His daughter?
1: Yeah. How about that?
2: I didn't know that.
1: I know. Yeah.
2: Oh, yeah. Well, like me, I have a big family, and I'm always surprised by what some of my aunts and uncles are doing with some of the families they've married into, the other big families here in town.
1: Yeah.
2: But it's very interesting. I wanted to let you know that people like that are what give me a boost.
1: Mm-hmm.
2: And like you asking him the question of the day, and his very first answer was
1: Judy Janes.
2: I would like to get a hold of that apple fritter that he was talking about.
1: I know. Sounds like a meal.
2: Yeah, it really does. Yeah, I am. If I answered that, I'd probably say raspberries first.
1: Ooh.
2: But who was it that said baked goods?
1: Well, there were a few people. It was Aaron England, Dr. Aaron England's.
2: Oh, that's right.
1: Yeah. Yeah.
2: Yeah, I agree with that. But I would have to say certain baked goods.
1: Mm-hmm.
2: And I just can't go and run around and buy all of them or else I'd probably gain all the weight back I've lost.
1: You look terrific, by the way. I saw you not long ago. You look terrific.
2: Well, the edema was really affecting my health, and I got going with getting rid of it, and I had a lot of help with Javier's physical therapy group up at the hospital.
1: Fantastic.
2: With home service, with Lori King in there.
1: She's great.
2: But I'm getting back to see Connie Miller here pretty soon, too, because I got a bum shoulder.
1: Oh, no.
2: We have a lot of good people in town to help us.
1: Yes,
2: and
1: we do.
2: I lost over 50 pounds of edema in 2 months.
1: Wow. That's
2: and then I lost 10 more later, so I lost a total of 60 pounds.
1: Wow.
2: And then I saw a picture of me on my phone of what I used to look like.
1: Yeah.
2: I couldn't believe that's what I used to look like.
1: Oh, my.
2: I had no idea. What a change.
1: That is something. Well, good for you. I hope you're feeling good. We're just going to hope that that doggone vision issue just gets better. Doggone it.
2: Yes, yes. Well, I'm whatever the Lord has in plan for me, I know He'll give me the strength to handle it.
1: Oh, well,
2: but I never ever thought about going blind, or I would have studied more because at one time I was going to go and read to the blind when I was young.
1: Oh, wow.
2: I always wanted to do that.
1: That would have been something. Yeah.
2: Yeah, and here I am now thinking, Jewish, maybe somebody will want to come read to me.
1: Well,
2: I don't want to be depressing.
1: No, Appreciate
2: I cannot think negative and get along. I have to be positive.
1: Well, and you are. And it's good to hear your voice, too. So thank you so much.
2: Oh, well, thank you, Jeff. Well, we're going to throw it back on you now. It's wonderful to hear your voice.
1: Thank you so much, Maureen. You have a great day. And hang in there.
2: And tell Debbie hello for me.
1: I will, indeed. Thank you. All right. What a great way to wrap it up with Maureen. I like it. It's great. Well, thank you so much for your phone calls. All right, we've got a 4x4, 2-foot-high dog kennel. Dave's got that for sale out there in Manson. Rod Brooks called. They're missing the seat back. It's teal blue to their little paddle boat. So if you're down here at the end of the lake, down here in downtown Chelan, because it's floating down from the South Shore. We've got Rod's phone number if you find it. And, boy, again, shout-out to Ray Dobbs. Great to hear from him. So good. And if you didn't get a chance to answer the Vibe Sellers question of the day, do it on our Facebook page, all right? Tons of fun. We're going to do it again tomorrow. We do it every Monday through Saturday right here on Community Radio, KOZI.
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1: In the KOZI Newsroom, I'm Nick Scott. The naturally caused woody litter in Lake Chelan is a nuisance to many, and it's caught the attention of Chelan County Commissioner Brad Hawkins, who shared an idea on how to deal with the annual mess.
2: It might make the most sense if we partner with a bunch of other entities and someone lets out a contract for woody debris removal, but the cost sharing is among a lot of other entities.

0: county PUD for.
1: Hawkins says a collaborative effort could help.
0: It might make sense to try to do something if a lot of these other groups have an interest in joining forces and cost sharing, to see if it could be something that is more like a pilot project that would make a noticeable difference. I don't know if even if we implemented something, if it would make a noticeable difference.
1: Chelan County Commissioner Brad Hawkins. Pangbourne Airport prepares for expanded commercial service beginning in October and better ways to support regional wildfire aviation. The Chelan Douglas Regional Port Authority is investing more than $1 million in fuel infrastructure. And the next phase of the trades district at the airport could move a step closer to reality after the Port Authority approved an application for federal funding to help expand the growing business campus at Pangbourne. Stay connected on air, on Facebook, and at KOZI.com. I'm Nick Scott, KOZI News.
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0: Ace of Base on KOZI. Come join me tomorrow morning for another Walk-In Wednesday. Yeah, come down. We'll have the coffee on. We'll get some of those incredible little donuts from Family Bean. So good. Everybody loves that. And we can talk about anything and everything. Just come down and we'll chat. It'll be good times. You can count on that. Just get here about 8:30 and we'll have the seat waiting for you right here in studio with me. It's going to be a good time. You want to rant or rave, or you got something to talk about? Yeah, this is the place to do it. Well, that's going to wrap it up for me, Jeff Conwell, on your Tuesday Rye. What a guy, Curly, on the way to get you through your workday. Layla standing by to take you home. And again, I'll check in with you bright and early tomorrow morning. In the meantime, stay safe and have yourself a good one.
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0: KOZI weather for North Central Washington. Mostly cloudy skies with a slight chance of rain. Gusty winds continuing throughout the day. Highs will be in the 70s. Things will clear off for tonight with lows upper 40s to mid 50s. Then sunshine back tomorrow. Highs in the 70s, maybe the 80s. And the extended forecast says we should have a pretty good 4th of July. That's a look at your weather. Stay with us for all the latest right here on KOZI.
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Joan Jett and the Black Hearts Community Radio, KOZI, Rye Curley joins you for this midday. My biggest thanks and admiration to Jeff Conwell, taking care of Second Cup Monday through Friday. If you want to get involved with the longest running morning show, well, it's as easy as picking up the phone and dialing 509-682-4033. And while I'm in the congratulatory mood, I'd just like to say on this June 30th, 2026, happy birthday to my dad. I wouldn't be doing any of this if it wasn't for you. I appreciate all your love and support over the past, well, 23 years of my life. Well, important matters at hand. We've got daily trivia coming up. If you want to start off your week with a free lunch at La Brisa, stay tuned because we got a daily trivia question, 509-682-4033. That's next after Bruno Mars on Cozy.

0: I've always loved that song. It's Crowded House. Don't dream, because it's over. Community Radio. KOZI Wimbledon happening, and we always like to keep things topical here on KOZI. So the topic for our daily trivia question, where you could win a free lunch at La Brisa, what is the term for a score of zero in tennis? Is it A, skunk, B, love, or C, let? What is the score for zero? They will never say zero. If you're watching Wimbledon this month, you won't hear the word zero. You will hear either skunk, love, or let. Which is it? 509-682-4033. The winner gets a free lunch at La Brisa. We will crown a winner after this. You can call right now.
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3: 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Shady's brings a full night of iconic 80s hits to Tapped Out Sports Bar and Pool Hall at 7. On Saturday, head to Vibe Cellars to enjoy the sounds of Megan Johnson and Friends at 3. Mel Peterson will be performing at Chelan Ridge Winery at 5. Hard Row to Hoe is having their 20th anniversary celebration featuring the Kevin Jones Band at 6. 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The Full Uplift will be performing at Sweet River Bakery during their summer concert series beginning at 7. 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And on Sunday, enjoy the Sunday music series at Succession Wines with Owen Barnhart and Leanna Shannon at 2. Virgil Eagle Solo, a Neil Diamond tribute artist, will be performing at Chelan Ridge Winery beginning at 4. 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And Lake Chelan's first ever drone show, celebrating America's 250th anniversary, starts at 10 p.m. Watch as hundreds of illuminated drones transform the night sky, telling the story of Lake Chelan and America's 250th anniversary. 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
1: 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And

0: Sarah, the way you make me feel. It makes me feel so good listening to Community Radio KOZI. And I love it even more when I'm on this side of the aisle and I get to tell you that we have a winner in the community who knew the answer to our daily trivia question. You have just won yourself a free lunch at La Brisa because you knew that the score for zero in tennis, it's not referred to as zero. It's simply love. It's all love, baby. We got daily trivia tomorrow. You could win a free taco plate.
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1: In the KOZI newsroom, I'm Nick Scott. The Chelan County Fire Marshal is taking action against the individual or individuals responsible for a brush and grass fire that scorched over 2 acres along Highway 28 in Malaga on Sunday.
2: We are in the process of getting all the information of where it started, and the plan is to write a citation for burning during a burn ban. Just a heads up for you, I am in the process of getting it all put together.
3: Good.
2: And I'll be talking to our prosecuting attorney about that. They were burning some construction material, and apparently this property is notorious for burning early in the morning and at night because they have been told that they are not allowed to burn.
1: Fire Marshal Chris Pedersen says witness statements and video footage is also being turned over to the State Department of Natural Resources for possible reimbursement of fire suppression costs. Pedersen says that the use of air tankers could be about $10,000 per water drop. The cause of the Devar Cooley fire on Saturday is believed to be human-caused as well, but remains under investigation by the DNR. The naturally caused woody litter in Lake Chelan is a nuisance to many, and it's caught the attention of Chelan County Commissioner Brad Hawkins, who shared an idea on how to deal with the annual mess.
4: It might make the most sense if we partner with a bunch of other entities.
1: Chelan County Commissioner Brad Hawkins. 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I'm Nick Scott, KOZI News.
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0: 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Because it's gonna have
1: 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We're getting it percolating with non-stop feel-good favorites. I know it's a little cloudy. There might be some rain in the forecast, but it's all nice, warm, and cozy within the walls of your Lake Chelan Community Radio station. Here's Mary J. Blige.

0: 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Rye Curley cranking up that feel-good factor for you. We'll take a look at that forecast. It's important to pay attention. Then we got Teddy Swims, Imagine Dragons, Miley Cyrus, and Selena, plus a look at the international and national news from Fox News. 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
0: Here's our KOZI forecast for North Central Washington. Clear and sunny today. Highs in the mid-70s, but breezy. A west wind gusting up to 30 miles an hour throughout our afternoon. Into our evening, mostly clear skies. Overnight temps dipping down into the upper 40s to mid-50s. Tomorrow, sunshine with highs in the 70s and breezy. And that's a look at weather on your community information station, KOZI.
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2: In the KOZI newsroom, I'm Nick Scott. The Chelan County Fire Marshal is taking action against the individual or individuals responsible for a brush and grass fire that scorched over 2 acres along Highway 28 in Malaga on Sunday.
3: We are in the process of

0: and all the information of where it started, and the plan is to write a citation for burning during a burn ban. Just a heads up for you, I'm in the process of getting it all put together.
1: Good.
0: And I'll be talking to our prosecuting attorney about that. So
1: what was being burnt, do we know yet?
0: Yeah, they were burning some construction material, and apparently this property is notorious for burning early in the morning and at night because they have been told that they are not allowed to burn.
2: Fire Marshal Chris Pedersen says witness statements and video footage is also being turned over to the State Department of Natural Resources for possible reimbursement of fire suppression costs. Pedersen says that the use of air tankers could be about $10,000 per water drop. The cause of the Navarre Coulee fire on Saturday is believed to be human-caused as well, but remains under investigation by the DNR. The naturally caused woody litter in Lake Chelan is a nuisance to many, and it's caught the attention of Chelan County Commissioner Brad Hawkins, who shared an idea on how to deal with the annual mess.
3: It might make the most sense if we partner with a bunch of other entities and someone lets out a contract for woody debris removal, but the cost sharing is among a lot of other entities, city, county, PUD, port.
2: Hawkins proposes a pilot project.
3: I'm concerned about such a vast challenge. And then, you know, with the wildfires recently and more woody debris in the lake, just the expectation that, you know, whatever may be developed as a program, we want to make sure it's something that we could sustain.
2: Chelan County Commissioner Brad Hawkins. The latest projected revenue report shows the state is expected to bring in about $427 million below expectations between now and next June, reflecting slower than expected job and wage growth.
4: Reduction in sales tax, B&O, a little bit of reduction in public utilities, overall about $423 million reduction.
2: The new data was shared by state economist Dave Reich with the state's Economic Revenue Forecast Council of Legislators. Revenue losses are expected to continue over the next couple of years, only offset, it's believed, by projections from a new Democrat-approved income tax.
4: The general fund is down, the forecast change is down by $509 million. Again, this is a reduction in sales tax, and that's more than offset by the non-economic changes, which is largely the millionaire's tax, and overall an increase of about $2 billion for that biennium for the general fund.
2: The latest state revenue forecast, according to some legislators, doesn't solve the underlying budget problem.
5: Senate Republican Budget Lead Chris Gildon compares it to finding $20 when you're short on rent.
6: The capital gains infusion was kind of a lucky break. It kept this budget from going into negative territory.
5: It's a temporary breather, but the state still faces a multi-billion dollar shortfall. And Gildon says spending must match regular ongoing revenue.
6: Anyone who's paying attention can realize that whenever our state budget has doubled over the last decade, that's about 9 times population growth, about 3 times inflation. I think that clearly shows that we are spending entirely too much.
5: And Gildon adds that job growth is projected to slow, so the economy won't bail Democrats out this time.
2: An injured climber was rescued from Snow Creek Wall after a coordinated response by Chelan County Mountain Rescue and Chelan County Volunteer Search and Rescue. Search and Rescue reported that a climber had sustained an ankle injury Saturday afternoon. A high-angle rope and litter were readied, but the injured climber and their climbing partner had already made it down with help from several local climbers. Pangbourne Airport prepares for expanded commercial service beginning in October and better ways to support regional wildfire aviation. The Chelan Douglas Regional Port Authority is investing more than $1 million in fuel infrastructure. And the next phase of the trades district at the airport could move a step closer to reality after the Port Authority approved an application for federal funding to help expand the growing business campus at Pangbourne. NCW News says it's a request for $500,000 in taxpayer-funded grant money through the U.S. Department of Agriculture's Rural Business Development Grant Program. The federal program supports rural economic development projects, particularly those expected to create jobs and encourage business growth. And the port continues to plan for extending sewer service to the port-owned Mansfield Airport. Campfires, barbecues, and any fuel in fire pits are banned in all parts of the North Cascades National Park, including the Stehekin Valley and Lake Chelan National Recreation Area. Propane fire pits are not allowed during the ban. A new Washington State Department of Natural Resources operation is going in at the OMAC airport. The state broke ground on the new office on Friday. DNR says the facility will be crucial for area firefighting. The Okanagan-Wenatchee National Forest has posted public safety closures across the forest. On the Clay Elum Ranger District, stream restoration is scheduled to occur between July and November along Gold Creek. On the Wenatchee River District, a road closure is needed for the Grouse Creek Aquatic Project, which is located about 5 miles north of Fish Lake. The Forest Service and the Department of Interior are taking new steps to reduce hazardous exposure for federal wildland firefighters this year. Recognizing the extreme conditions and prolonged exposure to smoke, ash, and airborne particles, wildland firefighters will now be able to access N95 respirators on the fire line. It'll be the first time that federal wildland firefighters are authorized to use the respirators while fighting fire. The state Supreme Court has upheld Washington's hotly contested regulations for how farmers and truckers of agricultural products receive an exemption on fuel purchases promised by the state. The court sided with the Department of Ecology and against a petition from the Washington Farm Bureau and Washington Trucking Association. The state does offer an online map of retailers that sell exempt agricultural fuel at a price that excludes any surcharges, enabling farmers and haulers to avoid paying the surcharge at the pump. A state patrol sergeant faces 5 criminal counts, including felony stalking of a former partner. Snohomish County prosecutors have charged 49-year-old James Arnold, who was jailed for felony stalking, and 3 counts of violating a domestic violence protection order. Arnold pleaded not guilty at a hearing late last week. The man accused of stealing a large bread delivery truck from a Post Falls, Idaho Walmart led police on a multi-state pursuit into Washington State. Soon after Post Falls police received a report that somebody had stolen the bread truck, officers located the vehicle traveling west on I-90. 34-year-old Michael Patrone refused to stop until Post Falls officers deployed spike strips, eventually causing Patrone to drive the truck through a gate at a Harley-Davidson dealership in Spokane Valley. Citizens gathered at Avista Energy in Spokane to protest the building of data centers, opposing requests for energy to run the proposed facilities. One local farmer says he's already been negatively impacted by technological expansions. Alex Cervanson says that she used to breed sheep, and after a cell phone tower went in right next to her property, all the sheep became infertile. Tech expert Vic Colton says that data centers rely on massive cooling, meaning that every time one of those massive construction projects is built, he says they're muddying water wells. The city of Spokane also passed a 1-year moratorium on acceptance, processing, review, and approval of building permit applications for any new computer data centers. Stay connected on air, on Facebook, and at KOZI.com. I'm Nick Scott, KOZI News.
7: From the Ag Information Network, I'm Bob Larson with today's Fruit Grower Report. Well, as harvest wraps up, attention quickly turns to what comes next. In the Pacific Northwest, post-harvest management plays a critical role in setting up next year's cherry crop, especially after seasons with increased stress. I asked Cultiva's North American sales rep, Tiago Marias, why post-harvest is becoming more important.
8: Well, the harvest on itself already creates a lot of stress on the trees, and harvest here in PNW coincides with the heat season coming right after. And that's the time that bud differentiation that will set the crop for the next year's development. And that gets really impacted by the weather conditions at that time of the year.
7: That's interesting. 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
8: You know, in that bud development, keeping that plant functioning, photosynthesis, water movement, all these factors will affect the bud differentiation.
7: Sure. 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
8: 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Just 2 shots of parka has shown alleviate a number of issues of bud differentiation, reducing the number of spurs and doubles for the next season by providing more carbohydrate storage and better developing throughout that season.
7: Well, thanks, Tiago. 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
2: 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I'm Bob Larson from the Ag Information Network.
10: Welcome to the Line on Agriculture Report. This is Lori Boyer for the Ag Information Network. President Donald Trump is calling for more farm assistance funding.
11: We also called on Congress to pass a supplemental funding bill that will provide $11 billion in relief towards specialty crops and helping our great agricultural producers rebound from the losses that they had due to the Biden administration's horrible, horrible rules and regulations. So we're going to be getting an $11 billion payment in relief to our farmers.
10: That audio from Local 12 TV in Cincinnati. If approved, the new request would build on the $12 billion already dispersed to farmers this year as producers struggle with high production costs, low crop prices, trade pressures, and impacts from the war with Iran. Farm industry groups say that earlier aid helped growers prepare for spring planting but was not enough to make them whole. Fuel and fertilizer prices have also surged this spring due to shipping disruptions in the Middle East, though flows have improved somewhat after Washington and Tehran reached an initial plan to wind down the conflict. The White House proposal includes $1.1 billion specifically for Florida farmers recovering from severe winter storms in late 2025 and early 2026. The supplemental funding request also includes a call for Congress to approve permanent year-round sales of E15. If Congress approves the full request, farm payments could reach about $55.4 billion this year, the highest share since 2001.
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21: Stocks are gaining to close out a strong quarter, with the Dow on track for its 19th record close of the year, while the NASDAQ and S&P 500 are heading for their best quarter in 6 years. Tech is gaining today, with chip stocks leading the charge. Shares of Advanced Micro Devices are jumping over 7% and set to close with a market value of about $900 billion for the first time. Analysts at Wells Fargo raising AMD's price target and believe that demand for the chipmaker's AI processing unit

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5: A most joyful Tuesday. I'm Ryan, the sports guy from the KOZI Sports Desk for KOZI. The Mariners bounced back in a big way Monday night, beating the Angels 6-2 at T-Mobile Park. Seattle fell behind just six pitches into the game, but rookie Cole Young responded with his first two-homer game of his career. Dominic Canzone added a towering 420-foot home run despite playing through a strained right hamstring, while Cal Raleigh came through with a key hit to put the Mariners ahead for good. George Kirby took care of the rest after a shaky start. The right-hander settled in and dominated, pitching into the eighth inning and finishing with an emphatic strikeout on his 100th pitch to strand two runners. The win erased the sting of Sunday's bullpen collapse and gave Seattle a complete team victory. Again, the Mariners win 6-2. We're back at it today, 6:40 the first pitch. The Nature Boy, Brian Wu, gets the start. Listen to that game and every game on our sister station, KOZI AM 1230. And in local baseball, the Wenatchee Apple Sox continue their reprieve after dominating the first half of the West Coast League schedule. Their next game is an exhibition game on August the 5th. And World Cup round of 32 action continues today. The Ivory Coast plays Norway at 10 a.m., France plays Sweden at 2 o'clock, and Mexico takes on Ecuador at 6. And lastly, for the posh among us, Wimbledon is off and running. Male and female matches can be watched all throughout our early morning and midday on ESPN. That's your Tuesday sports. I'm Ry, the sports guy for KOZI. Here's our KOZI forecast for North Central Washington. Clear and sunny today, highs in the mid-70s, but breezy. A west wind gusting up to 30 miles an hour throughout our afternoon. Into our evening, mostly clear skies. Overnight temps dipping down into the upper 40s to mid-50s. Tomorrow, sunshine with highs in the 70s and breezy. And that's a look at weather on your community information station, KOZI.
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KOZI, Riley back with you. Cranking up that feel-good factor after our big noon news block. Big thanks to Nick Scott for keeping us up to date with what's going on in the Chelan Valley. It really is a beautiful thing. Here's Benson Boone.

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2: You should be ashamed
3: of yourself.
2: You
3: don't belong in this committee. Jamie, you should get the hell out of here.
1: Race. Maryland Democratic Congressman Jamie Raskin erupting after New York Republican Mike Lawler suggested Democrats should be as angry about people killed by illegal immigrants as they are about two U.S. citizens killed in confrontations with federal agents in Minnesota.
4: The same outrage you feel about Renee Good and Alex Pretty,
5: Mr. Chairman,
4: you should feel about Sheridan Gorman and Lakin Riley and every angel family in this country.
3: I do feel that outrage.
4: You do not. Do you? Because if you did, you would
3: feel,
4: not support
3: sanctuary. Do you feel the outrage about Alex Pretty and Renee Good?
1: It's the fourth hearing on city and state policies Republicans say are making Americans less safe by not requiring cooperation with federal immigration enforcement. President Trump says Congress should end birthright citizenship as the Supreme Court rejects his effort to limit the 14th Amendment.
6: Justice Kavanaugh, in his partial concurrence, partial dissent in that birthright citizenship case, lays out a path that maybe is what the president and the White House are looking to. He says this: if Congress amends the federal statute that has to do with this, or otherwise enacts a statute creating new exceptions along the lines of the executive order for children born to foreign citizens unlawfully or temporarily in the country, such a statute, he says, as I see it, would pass constitutional muster. So now maybe that is the path that the administration wants to pursue.
1: Fox's Shannon Bream at the Supreme Court. The justice is also ruling that two state bans on transgender athletes and girls' sports programs do not violate the Constitution or Title IX. Just getting word of a freight train derailment in Bensalem, Pennsylvania. A shelter-in-place order for the area as emergency crews assess the scene. The Dow hitting new highs again. Up 135 points at the bell. 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
1: A California mother due for arraignment in connection with her son's e-motorcycle crash that killed an elderly man.
9: 51-year-old Tommy Joe Major faces charges including involuntary manslaughter and child endangerment. Orange County prosecutors allege her 14-year-old son was illegally riding an e-motorcycle in April when he crashed into 81-year-old Ed Ashman, a Vietnam War veteran and substitute teacher. Ashman died from his injuries. Officials say they warned Major on body-worn camera last year that she could face criminal charges for her son's riding. California Attorney General Rob Bonta recently issuing a consumer alert, stressing under state law, two-wheeled vehicles that go more than 28 miles per hour with pedal assistance or 20 miles per hour with a throttle are classified as mopeds or motorcycles, which have age restrictions and require a license.
1: Fox's Kristen Goodwin. More than 700,000 Ford vehicles are being recalled to fix an issue with the parking system that federal regulators say could allow them to roll away.
10: The vehicles equipped with park-by-wire functionality and 10R80 transmissions, Lincoln Navigator and Expedition model years 2018 to 2021, Explorer and Lincoln Aviator model years 2020 to 2021, and F-150 pickup trucks model years 2020 to 2021. Drivers will see a wrench warning light on their dashboard, and the vehicle's electronic parking brake will also automatically apply if it does not. go into park mode when commanded. That from NHTSA. CJ Papa, Fox News.
1: Ford or Lincoln dealers will update the software and fix transmission components for free. An update from the World Cup, where Norway has just won a knockout game for the first time, defeating Ivory Coast 2-1. Erling Haaland sending Norway into the round of 16 with a deciding goal in the 86th minute. Recapping stocks, June ends with another record close for the Dow, up 134 to 52,317. I'm Lisa Brady, Fox News.
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2: In the KOZI Newsroom, I'm Nick Scott. The Forest Service and the Department of Interior are taking new steps to reduce hazardous exposure for federal wildland firefighters this year. Recognizing the extreme conditions and prolonged exposure to smoke, ash, and airborne particles, wildland firefighters will now be able to access N95 respirators on the fire line. It'll be the first time that federal wildland firefighters are authorized to use the respirators while fighting fire. The man accused of stealing a large bread delivery truck from a Post Falls, Idaho Walmart led police on a multi-state pursuit into Washington State. Soon after Post Falls police received a report that somebody had stolen the bread truck, officers located the vehicle traveling west on I-90. Citizens gathered at Avista Energy in Spokane to protest the building of data centers, opposing requests for energy to run the proposed facilities. One local farmer says he's already been negatively impacted by technological expansions. Alex Cervanson says that she used to breed sheep, and after a cell phone tower went in right next to her property, all the sheep became infertile. The city of Spokane also passed a one-year moratorium on acceptance, processing, review, and approval of building permit applications for any new computer data centers. Stay connected on air, on Facebook, and at KOZI.com. I'm Nick Scott, KOZI News.
0: Whether it's on the lake, around the house, we've got your local news, community information, and the music covered. 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

Kenny Loggins dances his way into another hour of feel-good favorites on Community Radio, KOZI. We're celebrating on this June 30th, National Social Media Day. 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
1: Prince. Community Radio, K-O-Z-I, Kiss. Oh, let's take a look at that forecast, shall we? Gonna be clear. I won't have to worry about any clouds. Just windy, though. So temps in the 70s for the remainder of our day. Not gonna feel quite that warm. It's gonna feel a little chillier because west wind gusting up to 25 miles an hour. Same goes tomorrow. Well, first of all, tonight, overnight lows in the upper 40s. And then tomorrow, clear and windy with temps in the upper 70s. I got Donna Lewis after this.
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1: In the KOZI Newsroom, I'm Nick Scott. The state Supreme Court has upheld Washington's hotly contested regulations for how farmers and truckers of agricultural products receive an exemption on fuel purchases promised by the state. The court sided with the Department of Ecology and against a petition from the Washington Farm Bureau and Washington Trucking Association. The state does offer an online map of retailers that sell exempt agricultural fuel at a price that excludes any surcharges, enabling farmers and haulers to avoid paying the surcharge at the pump. Campfires, barbecues, and any fuel in fire pits are banned in all parts of the North Cascades National Park, including the Stehekin Valley and Lake Chelan National Recreation Area. Propane fire pits are not allowed during the ban. A new Washington State Department of Natural Resources operation is going in at the Omak Airport. The state broke ground on the new office on Friday. DNR says the facility will be crucial for area firefighting. The Okanagan-Wenatchee National Forest has posted public safety closures across the forest. On the Clay Elum Ranger District, stream restoration is scheduled to occur between July and November along Gold Creek. Stay connected on air, on Facebook, and at KOZI.com. I'm Nick Scott, KOZI News.
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0: Olivia Dean on Community Radio. KOZI, so much going on in the Chelan Valley as we gear up for the biggest weekend of the year. And if you have something you want to get off your chest, maybe an announcement, a reminder, a PSA, a fundraiser, an event, anything, we invite you in tomorrow morning, 8:45 to 10:15, Walk-In Wednesday here at the KOZI Studios. You can just walk right in that door, enjoy free coffee and donuts from our friends at Family Bean. And Jeff Conwell will be the orchestrator, and he'll get you on the air. Again, that is a Walk-In Wednesday tomorrow. You can get on the schedule by giving us a call at 509-682-4033. Or, as the name implies, you just walk in. I got Michael Jackson, Sia Gautier, and Sabrina Carpenter for you. Rounding out this 1 o'clock hour, it's all next on Cozy.
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0: Here's our KOZI forecast for North Central Washington. Clear and sunny today, highs in the mid-70s, but breezy. A west wind gusting up to 30 miles an hour throughout our afternoon. Into our evening, mostly clear skies. Overnight temps dipping down into the upper 40s to mid-50s. Tomorrow, sunshine with highs in the 70s and breezy. And that's a look at weather on your community information station, KOZI.
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1: Court sparks a rally. I'm Lisa Brady, Fox News. Immigrant advocates gathering in New York City to cheer today's decision upholding birthright citizenship.
2: Today's ruling means that hundreds of thousands of families can breathe a little bit easier and know that their child is here to stay.
1: Murat Awada, president of the New York Immigration Coalition, the justices affirming that the 14th Amendment gives citizenship to anyone born on U.S. soil, rejecting President Trump's effort to ban that if the parents are here illegally or temporarily. The president now says Congress should act. The Supreme Court also ruling it does not violate the Constitution or Title IX to ban transgender athletes from girls' sports programs.
3: Justice Kavanaugh wrote the opinion saying, you know, every time someone takes a position on a team or gets into the starting lineup or takes a scholarship, there's someone else who loses that opportunity. He talked about women being committed to their craft in sports and fighting to improve their times, to get stronger, and he recognized that struggle. He said, listen, there are now 27 states, the Olympic Committee, there is the NCAA, and they want to recognize the fact that women should be able to compete without having to worry about the threat of physical harm from a biological male or having to compete against them for their slot.
1: Fox's Shannon Bream at the court. The High Court also erasing limits on how much political parties can spend in coordination with candidates for Congress and president, striking down decades-old federal law as a violation of free speech rights. Double earthquakes in Venezuela now blamed for more than 1,900 deaths. Fox's Nate Foy is there.
4: On day six after the devastating earthquakes in Venezuela, there is still hope for survivors. Venezuelan authorities released video of a man being rescued on Monday. They say it took two full days to pull him out safely.
1: A humanitarian crisis is worsening with thousands injured and homeless and damaged hospitals overwhelmed as the international relief efforts continue. 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
1: Intense heat and humidity are baking the Midwest and Great Lakes states, a heat the National Weather Service calls dangerous as it heads east.
9: We're forecasting, get this, temperatures at 104 degrees, near record-breaking on Friday. You factor in the humidity, it'll feel almost as warm as a steam room, 112 degrees.
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9: We're on, of course, the National Mall, the Great American State Fair going on, highlighting all 50 nifty United States city officials. Just saying, listen, it's going to be blazing hot, and it's going to be dangerously hot. So please make sure that you're staying hydrated, you're wearing loose-fitted clothing, and, of course, finding shade. And most importantly, air conditioning to keep yourself nice and cool, because this heat wave could be record-breaking.
1: More than 20 states expected to reach 100 degrees this week. Paramount's bid to buy Warner Brothers Discovery could face problems in the UK.
10: The $110 billion takeover of one of America's biggest media firms has already been approved in the United States and China, but the global deal is running into trouble in Europe. The British government says it might intervene if news provision and streaming services in the UK are going to be damaged. Paramount owns Britain's Channel 5, while Warner owns CNN International. A full investigation could take months, though that's not confirmed. If the deal doesn't close by October, Paramount's offered to pay WBD shareholders some $650 million each quarter until it does. In London, Jonathan Savage, Fox News.
1: Tennis great Serena Williams loses in the opening round at Wimbledon. The 44-year-old trying to make a comeback. It was her first singles match in nearly 4 years. Back-to-back rallies to finish June on Wall Street. The Dow up 136 to another record close, topping 52,300. The S&P up 58. The NASDAQ up 393. All three ending the quarter with double-digit gains. I'm Lisa Brady, Fox News.
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6: In the KOZI Newsroom, I'm Nick Scott. The naturally caused woody litter in Lake Chelan is a nuisance to many, and it's caught the attention of Chelan County Commissioner Brad Hawkins, who shared an idea on how to deal with the annual mess.
11: It might make the most sense if we partner with a bunch of other entities and someone lets out a contract for woody debris removal, but the cost sharing is among a lot of other entities. City, county, PUD, port.
6: Hawkins says a collaborative effort could help.
11: It might make sense to try to do something if a lot of these other groups have an interest in joining forces and cost sharing to see if it could be something that is more like a pilot project that would make a noticeable difference. I don't know if even if we implemented something, if it would make a noticeable difference.
6: Chelan County Commissioner Brad Hawkins. Pangbourne Airport prepares for expanded commercial service beginning in October and better ways to support regional wildfire aviation. The Chelan Douglas Regional Port Authority is investing more than $1 million in fuel infrastructure. And the next phase of the trades district at the airport could move a step closer to reality after the Port Authority approved an application for federal funding to help expand the growing business campus at Pangbourne. Stay connected on air, on Facebook, and at KOZI.com, I'm Nick Scott, KOZI News.
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There's a little ditty about Jack and Diane from John Mellencamp. Community Radio, KOZI, cranking up that feel-good factor. Here's the Chainsmokers.

0: That's it. That's all she's got to say. It's Tracy Chapman on her way out the door. Community Radio, KOZI. Of course, we all know about the fireworks on July 4th. But what about this July 5th drone show? Hundreds of illuminated drones are going to take over the skies of Chelan. Don Morris Park will be the best place to watch it. It'll tell the story of America's 250 years as well as the story of the Chelan Valley. Starts at 10 o'clock. And my personal favorite part about this whole thing is that if you turn on KOZI, whether you stream us online or you turn us on your radio, you will get a synchronized music to go with the drone show. Again, that is Sunday, Don Morris Park, starting at 10 o'clock.
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2: In the KOZI Newsroom, I'm Nick Scott. The Chelan County Fire Marshal is asking for prosecution of an individual or individuals responsible for a brush and grass fire that burned over 2 acres along Highway 28 in Malaga over the weekend.
3: There's some garbage, some weeds, and also the construction material that they were burning. So we have video, we have witnesses, and so it is also being turned into the state for reimbursement for the fire apparatus and everything that was done yesterday. So. Good. And those fire drops are about 10,000 a drop, so.
4: Oh, boy.
2: Fire Marshal Chris Pedersen says burning during a burn ban citation is being forwarded to the county prosecutor. And the cause of the Navarre Coulee fire along Highway 97A on Saturday is believed to have been human cause. That's the latest word from a fire incident management team, but the fire's cause remains under investigation by the DNR. An injured climber was rescued from Snow Creek Wall after a coordinated response by Chelan County Mountain Rescue and Chelan County Volunteer Search and Rescue. Search and Rescue reported that a climber had sustained an ankle injury Saturday afternoon. A high-angle rope and litter were readied, but the injured climber and their climbing partner had already made it down with help from several local climbers. Stay connected on air, on Facebook, and at KOZI.com. I'm Nick Scott, KOZI News.
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That's right, Tiffany. Just you and me together again on Community Radio KOZI. Saying goodbye for now. I'll talk to you tomorrow at 11 o'clock. I leave you with Layla. She'll get you through this Tuesday afternoon with plenty of what's happening in the Chelan Valley. Check out Nick Scott's news at 5 o'clock. And all your feel-good favorites, it's Layla on Community Radio KOZI, and I'll see you tomorrow. We're your community.

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1: Here's our KOZI forecast for North Central Washington. Clear and sunny today, highs in the mid-70s, but breezy. A west wind gusting up to 30 miles an hour throughout our afternoon. Into our evening, mostly clear skies. Overnight temps dipping down into the upper 40s to mid-50s. Tomorrow, sunshine with highs in the 70s and breezy. And that's a look at weather on your community information station, KOZI.
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1: It a victory. I'm Lisa Lucera, Fox News. Immigrants' rights groups hailing today's decision by the Supreme Court affirming birthright citizenship. A rally held in New York City.
2: It reaffirmed that birthright citizenship is not only an important right, but it is the right to have rights.
1: Harold Solis, the co-director of the group Make the Road New York, House Speaker Mike Johnson.
3: I will say I'm very disappointed in that outcome. I think it subjects the country to serious challenges going forward.
1: In a Truth Social post earlier today, President Trump called on Congress to take up the issue. The other closely watched decision today, the High Court allows states to ban transgender athletes from female sports programs.
4: West Virginia and Idaho laws banning transgender girls and women from female sports teams do not violate the U.S. Constitution's Equal Protection Clause. More than two dozen states have similar laws, and the court's decision will likely settle disputes in those cases as well. Writing for the majority, Justice Brett Kavanaugh lays out an interest in states protecting biological females to ensure competitive fairness. The court's conservative majority joined Kavanaugh. The three liberal justices signed on to an opinion agreeing in part and dissenting in part with the majority.
1: Fox's Jared Halpern at the White House. President Trump has just announced Republicans will hold their first ever national convention ahead of the midterm, September 9th and 10th in Dallas. From the Midwest to the Northeast, forecasters warning of dangerously hot weather as we head into the 4th of July weekend.
5: The single most important thing you can do in these temperatures is to stay indoors with air conditioning. If you can avoid going outside during the hottest hours of the day, please do so.
1: New York City Mayor Zoran Mamdani, big chunks of Michigan as well as Illinois, Ohio, Indiana, Kentucky, and much of Iowa under extreme heat warnings. The Northeast, including New York City and Boston, will have potentially record-breaking heat through the 4th of July holiday. 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
1: A California mother facing charges in connection with her son's e-motorcycle crash that killed an elderly man.
8: 51-year-old Tommy Joe Major faces charges including involuntary manslaughter and child endangerment. Orange County prosecutors allege her 14-year-old son was illegally riding an e-motorcycle in April when he crashed into 81-year-old Ed Ashman, a Vietnam War veteran and substitute teacher. Ashman died from his injuries. Officials say they warned Major on body-worn camera last year that she could face criminal charges for her son's riding. California Attorney General Rob Bonta recently issuing a consumer alert stressing under state law two-wheeled vehicles that go more than 28 miles per hour with pedal assistance or 20 miles per hour with a throttle are classified as mopeds or motorcycles, which have age restrictions and require a license. Kristen Goodwin, Fox News.
1: There's a massive recall of several Ford vehicles.
9: Nearly 742,000 vehicles need a tweak to clear up the issue with the park system that could allow them to roll away that from federal regulators. The vehicles equipped with park-by-wire functionality and 10R80 transmissions, Lincoln Navigator and Expedition model years 2018 to 2021, Explorer and Lincoln Aviator model years 2020 to 2021, and F-150 pickup trucks model years 2020 to 2021. Drivers will see a wrench warning light on their dashboard, and the vehicle's electronic parking brake will also automatically apply if it does not go into park mode when commanded. That from NHTSA. CJ Papa, Fox News.
1: LeBron James is not returning to the Lakers Lakers, though he plans to play a record 24th season, the Lakers released a statement thanking James for his 8 seasons with the team. James can begin talking with new teams this evening with the NBA's free agency window now open. He won't be able to officially sign with a new team until July 6th. I'm Lee Silasera. This is Fox News.
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11: In the KOZI Newsroom, I'm Nick Scott. The Chelan County Fire Marshal is taking action against the individual or individuals responsible for a brush and grass fire that scorched over 2 acres along Highway 28 in Malaga on Sunday.
12: We are in the process of getting all the information of where it started, and the plan is to write a citation for burning during a burn ban. Just a heads up for you, I'm in the process of getting it all put together.
13: Good.
12: And I'll be talking to our prosecuting attorney about that. They were burning some construction material, and apparently this property is notorious for burning early in the morning and at night because they have been told that they are not allowed to burn.
11: Fire Marshal Chris Pedersen says witness statements and video footage is also being turned over to the State Department of Natural Resources for possible reimbursement of fire suppression costs. Pedersen says that the use of air tankers could be about $10,000 per water drop. The cause of the Devar Cooley fire on Saturday is believed to be human-caused as well, but remains under investigation by the DNR. The naturally caused woody litter in Lake Chelan is a nuisance to many, and it's caught the attention of Chelan County Commissioner Brad Hawkins, who shared an idea on how to deal with the annual mess.
14: It might make the most sense if we partner with a bunch of other entities.
11: Chelan County Commissioner Brad Hawkins. Stay connected on air, on Facebook, and at KOZI.com. I'm Nick Scott, KOZI News.
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0: Radio Lake Chelan, KOZI. It's Layla. Good afternoon. Hope you're having a good one so far. Hey, glad you're here spinning it with us. Yeah, thanks for hanging out. Continue to hang out, okay? Feel good favorites on the way here on Cozy, coming right up from Harry Styles and Foreigner. I've got music from Cher and Hunter X later in the hour too. Plenty to talk about this afternoon. We're going to have a lot of fun. Stick right here with me.
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We'll check in with Nick Scott again next after Foreigner.

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1: In the KOZI newsroom, I'm Nick Scott. The Forest Service and the Department of Interior are taking new steps to reduce hazardous exposure for federal wildland firefighters this year. Recognizing the extreme conditions and prolonged exposure to smoke ash and airborne particles, wildland firefighters will now be able to access N95 respirators on the fire line. It'll be the first time that federal wildland firefighters are authorized to use the respirators while fighting fire. The man accused of stealing a large bread delivery truck from a Post Falls, Idaho Walmart led police on a multi-state pursuit into Washington State. Soon after Post Falls police received a report that somebody had stolen the bread truck, officers located the vehicle traveling west on I-90. Citizens gathered at Avista Energy in Spokane to protest the building of data centers, opposing requests for energy to run the proposed facilities. One local farmer says he's already been negatively impacted by technological expansions. Alex Cervanson says that she used to breed sheep, and after a cell phone tower went in right next to her property, all the sheep became infertile. The city of Spokane also passed a one-year moratorium on acceptance, processing, review, and approval of building permit applications for any new computer data centers. Stay connected on air, on Facebook, and at KOZI.com. I'm Nick Scott, KOZI News.
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0: Avicii on Radio Lake Chelan, KOZI. It's Layla. Glad you're with me this afternoon. Head to Facebook. It's time for our Vibe Sellers question of the day. Today, Cozy wants to know, what is something that tests your willpower? 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If I smell freshly popped buttered popcorn, like movie theater style butter popcorn, I must have some. 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Seriously. Butter popcorn for me. What about you? What's the one thing that tests your willpower? 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
0: Here's our KOZI forecast for all of North Central Washington. Our windy conditions continue tonight. We'll see gusts upward of 25 miles per hour with an overnight low of 54. Sunshine and 82 tomorrow. Calmer winds during the daytime hours, but they'll pick back up again tomorrow night with lows in the mid-50s. And that's a look at weather on your community information station, KOZI.
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1: Birthright citizenship upheld. I'm Lisa Lucera, Fox News. One of three key rulings issued by the Supreme Court today. The court rejected President Trump's executive order declaring children born to people in the U.S. illegally or temporarily are not American citizens.
2: Writing for the majority, Chief Justice Roberts walked through the historical developments leading up to the birth of the 14th Amendment. Quote, citizenship then and now was the right to have rights, to freely participate in our political community. The framers of the 14th Amendment extended that promise to every freeborn person in this land.
1: Fox's Shannon Bream outside the Supreme Court, but Justice Samuel Alito called the decision a risk to national security.
2: Outlining a scenario in which a woman from a country hostile to the U.S. comes here to give birth, then returns to a place where the child would be, quote, inculcated with hatred of this country, but free to travel on a U.S. passport with no restrictions in or out of the U.S. Quote, even if he plots to harm this country, he cannot be deprived of his status as a citizen.
1: President Trump is calling on Congress to develop legislation on birthright citizenship. In a 6-3 decision, justices ruled to loosen campaign finance rules, finding limits to how much a political party spends to coordinate with a candidate violates the First Amendment. U.S. Envoy Steve Witkoff and Jared Kushner in Qatar for meetings with mediators working to end the conflict with Iran, but there won't be any direct talks with Tehran.
3: The talks are supposed to cover Tehran's implementation of the agreement with the U.S. and its frozen assets after the two-week-old ceasefire was tested over the weekend once again by crossfire in the Persian Gulf.
1: Fox's Jackie Heinrich at the White House. Iran is sending representatives to Doha later this week. President Trump has announced Republicans will hold their first ever national convention ahead of the midterm elections. It'll be held September 9th and 10th in Dallas. 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
1: At least 14 children are dead in Pakistan after the roof of their tutoring center collapsed.
8: The tragedy happened in Lahore in the east of Pakistan. Children were being taught at a tutoring center that was undergoing construction work. Police say the roof of an unfinished second floor collapsed because of poor quality building. 8 kids are being treated in the hospital. It's feared more could still be trapped in the debris. The owner of the building is one of 2 people who have been arrested. Pakistan's president, Asif Ali Zardari, has issued a statement expressing grief over the loss of precious lives. Building collapses are common in Pakistan, where safety regulations are often ignored to reduce costs. Jonathan Savage, Fox News.
1: The NYPD says what appear to be human remains have been found in a chimney at a New York City school a few days into summer break. It's not clear how long the remains had been there or how they got there. Police were called to the school around 9 o'clock this morning. The school is closed for the summer break and construction was due to begin, including electrical wiring. Tampa is building a first-of-its-kind water treatment facility.
9: A new design of water treatment plant will be built for the city of Tampa and promises to make drinking water more consistently clean. The new facility relies on technology called suspended ion exchange, referred to as SIX for short, where giant tanks stir water using resin beads, removing hefty amounts of organic matter and so-called forever chemicals. Treated water can then be further treated with more traditional methods for better outcomes. Construction of the facility will begin next year. In Miami, Eben Brown, Fox News.
1: Job openings stayed at a strong 7.6 million in May. Forecasters had expected employers to post with just 7 million openings, layoffs rose, and the number of people quitting their jobs, a sign of confidence in their prospects, ticked up only slightly. I'm Lee Silasera. This is Fox News.
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5: In the KOZI Newsroom, I'm Nick Scott. The state Supreme Court has upheld Washington's hotly contested regulations for how farmers and truckers of agricultural products receive an exemption on fuel purchases promised by the state. The court sided with the Department of Ecology and against a petition from the Washington Farm Bureau and Washington Trucking Association. The state does offer an online map of retailers that sell exempt agricultural fuel at a price that excludes any surcharges, enabling farmers and haulers to avoid paying the surcharge at the pump. Campfires, barbecues, and any fuel in fire pits are banned in all parts of the North Cascades National Park, including the Stehekin Valley and Lake Chelan National Recreation Area. Propane fire pits are not allowed during the ban. A new Washington State Department of Natural Resources operation is going in at the OMAC Airport. The state broke ground on the new office on Friday. DNR says the facility will be crucial for area firefighting. The Okanagan-Wenatchee National Forest has posted public safety closures across the forest. On the Clay Elum Ranger District, stream restoration is scheduled to occur between July and November along Gold Creek. Stay connected on air, on Facebook, and at KOZI.com. I'm Nick Scott, KOZI News.
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0: 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It's KOZI. It's Layla. Mariners beat the Angels last night, 6-2. We needed that. Game 2 of that series is this evening at T-Mobile Park. 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Up next, Billie Eilish, Adele. 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
6: 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On Saturday, head to Vibe Cellars to enjoy the sounds of Megan Johnson and Friends at 3. 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
1: In the KOZI Newsroom, I'm Nick Scott. The naturally caused woody litter in Lake Chelan is a nuisance to many, and it's caught the attention of Chelan County Commissioner Brad Hawkins, who shared an idea on how to deal with the annual mess.
2: It might make the most sense if we partner with a bunch of other entities and someone lets out a contract for woody debris removal, but the cost sharing is among a lot of other entities. City, county, PUD, port.
1: Hawkins says a collaborative effort could help.
2: It might make sense to try to do something if a lot of these other groups have an interest in joining forces and cost sharing to see if it could be something that is more like a pilot project that would make a noticeable difference. I don't know if even if we implemented something, if it would make a noticeable difference.
1: 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The Chelan Douglas Regional Port Authority is investing more than $1 million in fuel infrastructure. And the next phase of the trades district at the airport could move a step closer to reality after the Port Authority approved an application for federal funding to help expand the growing business campus at Pangbourne. 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

0: that put roots down to help their members succeed. 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

We have Madonna up next here on KOZI. By the way, Madonna said in a recent interview she won't be getting naked anymore because she was one of the first pop stars to get naked. And now that everybody else is doing it, she wants to continue to do what everyone else isn't doing. And do you hear that right now? That is the sound of absolutely nobody complaining.

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3: 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You seem very nice.
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